0: language television and digital media tonight. Hit hockey romance Heated Rivalry and groundbreaking Inuk comedy North of North are facing off for top honors at the Canadian Screen Awards. Crave's Heated Rivalry has 18 nominations in the drama categories, while the CBC Netflix sitcom North of North has a leading 20 nods for comedy awards. Tonight's ceremony will honor directing, writing, and supporting performances, while major awards will be presented tomorrow by host Andrew Fung. This is the Canadian Press. In sports, Canada will play Norway for the bronze medal tomorrow at the Men's World Hockey Championship in Switzerland. The Canadians fell 4-2 to Finland in today's semifinal. Canada led 2-1 after the first period, but the Finns countered with a 3-goal second period. Finland faces host Switzerland for gold. The Toronto Blue Jays took a 5-1 lead into the bottom of the ninth inning today, but host Baltimore Orioles scored 5 times to record a 6-5 win. Reliever Jeff Hoffman gave up 3 hits, 2 walks, and was charged for all 5 runs in the ninth, and Connor Siebold allowed the winning run. The Jays had their 4-game win streak snapped. Canada's men's soccer team coach Jesse Marsh may have named his 26-man roster for this summer's World Cup, but there's still suspense over who will be Canada's starting goalkeeper. The coach says that Dane St. Clair and Maxime Crépeau will both play in Monday's tune-up against Uzbekistan in Edmonton, which will help his decision. From the Canadian Press, I'm John Kennedy.
1: 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The greatest personalities in CKRM history, reunited for the station's 100th anniversary. And you're not just hearing their stories, you're sharing dinner with the icons you grew up with. 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
1: Harry Nias, number one, the legend, Willie Cole, and Bruce Axelson. 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
1: Hi, it's Roger Pocatillo from Echo Corporation. I just want to congratulate CRM on 100 years of being in business. 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

proudly broadcasting from Treaty 4 territory, the homeland of the Dakota, Nakota, Lakota, Soto, and on the homeland of the Métis Nation. 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

0: From the National Newsroom of the Canadian Press, I'm John Kennedy. Emergency officials in British Columbia are warning of flooding along the Columbia River in the southeastern corner of the province bordering Alberta.
1: BC's River Forecast Center says flooding along the river affects areas along the upper part of the water body, including the mountain communities of Revelstoke and Golden. They add that the notice is in wake of accelerating snowmelt and an approaching weather system. The Forecast Center adds the flood warning also applies to the Kootenay River area, including Kootenay National Park and the Lardeau River in the West Kootenay region. Don Mitchell, The Canadian Press.
0: One of the five candidates is expected to emerge tonight as the new leader of the British Columbia Conservative Party. Ballots were sent out earlier this month, and 42,000 members had until yesterday to rank their candidates in a preferred vote. Today's decision comes 6 months after former leader John Rustad resigned on December 4th. Under Rustad's leadership, the party emerged from obscurity and came about within 30,000 votes of winning the 2024 provincial election. Billed as cheap and green transportation for commuters during the day, personal electric vehicles are becoming popular, highly social, and leisure activities in many Canadian cities after dark. Josh Hunter has been leading his group, PEV Edmonton, on night rides for 5 years. Hunter says they've built a secure environment for all ages to participate.
2: Especially as the maybe economy goes through ups and downs, it's important to have a community to rely on and a group to be a part of, and that's what we have here.
0: Many of the machines in this group were personalized with colorful lights and mirrors, and their owners proudly noted the wattage of their motors. The head of the World Health Organization visited Eastern Congo today, the epicenter of a rare outbreak of Ebola that is spreading rapidly. ABC's Chuck Sievertson has the story.
3: At the center of the outbreak, the Democratic Republic of Congo, with the most cases and deaths, the virus spreading, government spokesman Patrick Muyaya.
4: The first priority we have is to take care of those who are in front line, especially doctor and all the technical team that are working with them. And we are providing all the material they need so they can be well protected.
3: He says the basics to prevent spread are taking temperatures and washing hands a lot.
0: WHO Director General Tedros Adhanom Ghebreyesus called for greater international support against the Ebola outbreak in Central Africa. Many stakeholders in Canada's entertainment industry will celebrate excellence in film, English language television, and digital media tonight. Hit hockey romance Heated Rivalry and groundbreaking Inuk comedy North of North are facing off for top honors at the Canadian Screen Awards. Crave's Heated Rivalry has 18 nominations in the drama categories, while the CBC Netflix sitcom North of North has a leading 20 nods for comedy awards. Tonight's ceremony will honor directing, writing, and supporting performances, while major awards will be presented tomorrow by host Andrew Fung. This is The Canadian Press. In sports, Canada will play Norway for the bronze medal tomorrow at the Men's World Hockey Championship in Switzerland. The Canadians fell 4-2 to Finland in today's semifinal. Canada led 2-1 after the first period, but the Finns countered with a 3-goal second period. Finland faces host Switzerland for gold. The Toronto Blue Jays took a 5-1 lead into the bottom of the ninth inning today, but host Baltimore Orioles scored 5 times to record a 6-5 win. Reliever Jeff Hoffman gave up 3 hits, 2 walks, and was charged for all 5 runs in the ninth, and Connor Siebold allowed the winning run. The Jays had their 4-game win streak snapped. Canada's men's soccer team coach Jesse Marsh may have named his 26-man roster for this summer's World Cup, but there's still suspense over who will be Canada's starting goalkeeper. The coach says that Dane St. Clair and Maxime Crépeau will both play in Monday's tune-up against Uzbekistan in Edmonton, which will help his decision. From the Canadian Press, I'm John Kennedy.
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1: Hi, this is Dean Kush from Faster Gun. 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Happy 100th.
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0: guessing you've spent time with CKRM over the years. Those voices weren't just people on your radio. They were part of Saskatchewan, the ones who made you laugh when you needed it, kept you informed when everything was changing, and turned ordinary moments into memories. And now, something rare is about to happen. For one night only, those voices are coming back together. Not on air, not in clips, in the same room, in the same place. The greatest personalities in CKRM history, reunited for the station's 100th anniversary. And you're not just hearing the stories, you're sharing dinner with the icons you grew up with. Don't miss 100 years in one night, Saturday, July 18th, at the Kinexus Arts Center. Nights like this don't come back around. 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
2: 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I just remember a request from you guys that never came from Regina. 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It was quite an experience talking to you guys from that distance. And congratulations.
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3: Out of all the things I've done and places I've been and the doors that have opened and seen all these unique things, I guess being getting submersed into the local communities, that's probably what stands out the most, because I've had a lot of people approach me and thank me or say, you know what, you got me through some tough times with your show and your music. 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
1: Hi, this is Joe Miller, Executive Director for Souls Harbor Rescue Mission. 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

0: It started with a drilling crew outside Saskatoon and ended with Saskatchewan on top of the world. I'm Ryan Young, and this is 100 years of CKRM. On May 23, 1958, engineers at Patience Lake struck thick deposits of potash thousands of meters underground. What began as a risky experiment soon turned into a boom. Through the 60s and 70s, mines opened near Esterhazy, Lanigan, and Roganville. They transformed towns and attracting workers from across Canada. Potash royalties became a cornerstone of the provincial budget and helped fund schools, hospitals, and highways. That single discovery reshaped Saskatchewan's economy. 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With 100 years of CKRM, I'm Ryan Young.
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1: When I think of CKRM, I think of those early days when Faster Gun was just starting and all the crazy support we got from people like Perry and Colin through the years, and it really made us feel like we were going somewhere. 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
1: When Rod was on the sports cage, I was usually on when I was driving, if I was on the road or something. 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
2: CKRM, we started the Country Thunder at the Big Valley Jamboree back in 1983, so we've always had a special attachment to Country Thunder, but we got the main stage for many of the big acts in the early days, and then in the 90s, the country music scene changed a bit, and more organizations and more radio stations got involved with that, but it was just a great time to be a country music fan, and we had the who's who of the music industry come through, and it was so good because they're at the point now where they got the Jumbotron and you do a hit. They got rid of the Jumbotron now, and they brought in these specialized MCs, and Williams and Reed did it for years, and now they bring in some of these different names off of Sirius satellite radio shows, which is fine, but back in the day, it was so good because we actually got a chance to bring the act onto the stage. There was no pause, and I would blow these artists right out of the water, and, you know, 32 number one hits, 9 Grammys, CCMA award winner. Please welcome, on behalf of your country concert station, 620 CKRM, Country Music Hall of Famer, Ronnie Millsap, or whoever it was. You could see the crowd. It was a different crowd because they would go nuts. It was like fireworks because you got to take off and launch these artists on the stage, and they appreciate it. I remember Ronnie Millsap dragging me over to the side of the stage. His wife led him to me, and she goes, "This is the announcer." And Ronnie goes, "Man, I haven't had an introduction like that for 40 years. Thank you so much. I appreciate that."
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0: From the National Newsroom of the Canadian Press, I'm John Kennedy. A powerful weather system moving into southeastern British Columbia is raising concerns about flooding, landslides, and road washouts through early next week. Environment Canada says some communities near the Alberta boundary could see up to 80 millimeters of rain on top of rapidly melting snow. Provincial forecasters have responded by issuing flood warnings for sections of Columbia, Kootenay, and Lardeau River systems. Flood watches are also in effect across parts of East and West Kootenays and the North Thompson River. Six properties near Golden remain under evacuation alert as officials monitor rising water levels. Canada Post workers are set to wrap up voting on a new tentative agreement after more than 2 years of labor strife.
1: 55,000 union members began voting in April on a five-year contract, which includes wage increases of 6.5% and 3% in the first 2 years. The Canadian Union of Postal Workers says it expects to release results of the vote on Monday. Canada Post and the union have long sparred over wages and structural changes to the Postal Service, with workers having taken to the picket line on multiple occasions throughout the bargaining process. On Friday, the Postal Service reported it had lost $205 million before taxes in the first quarter of the year. Don Mitchell, The Canadian Press.
0: Quebec theaters are expanding accessibility measures in an effort to welcome more audience members with visual and hearing impairments. Some productions now offer live audio descriptions, sign language interpretation, and pre-show sessions where patrons can handle props and costumes. One Quebec City man says the accommodations have allowed him to return to theater after avoiding performances for decades. Arts organizations say audience demand is growing, particularly for immersive accessibility options. The federal government is facing increased pressure to say whether it knows how some of its recent policy changes will affect Canada's greenhouse gas emissions.
2: Under the Paris Agreement, Canada pledged to cut emissions 40 to 45% below 2005 levels by 2030. However, climate groups and federal modeling suggest recent policy changes have pushed the country off track even before factoring in the government's latest Alberta energy deal. At a parliamentary committee this week, Environment Minister Julie DeBrusson defended the government's record, pointing to new methane regulations aimed at reducing emissions. Meanwhile, Prime Minister Mark Carney continues to face criticism from opponents who say recent changes have weakened Canada's climate policies while expanding support for fossil fuels and natural gas development. David Augustine, The Canadian Press.
0: And speaking to reporters, U.S. Defense Secretary Pete Hegseth says President Donald Trump is still working towards a deal to end the war in Iran.
3: President Trump is laser-focused on a great deal in Iran, has the patience to see it through in historic fashion to make sure they never have a nuclear weapon. At the same time, I'm out here on his behalf to ensure that our Pacific allies know exactly where America stands. And that we're prepared to defend our interests, stand with our allies, and project power.
0: This is The Canadian Press. In sports, Pete Alonso singled in the winning run with the bases loaded in a five-run ninth inning to give the Baltimore Orioles a 6-5 victory over the Toronto Blue Jays tonight. The Orioles had four hits in the ninth inning and only managed three, and hitting into a season-high four double plays in the first eight. Vladimir Guerrero Jr. had his first four-hit game since September 5th for the Blue Jays, whose winning streak was brought down at four. Dennis Hull, the two-way NHL forward who starred alongside superstar brother Bobby Hull with the Chicago Blackhawks and helped Canada win the 1972 Summit Series, has died at the age of 81. Hull played 13 of 14 seasons in the league with Chicago before one final year with the Detroit Red Wings. CFL teams have begun whittling down their rosters for the regular season that starts on Thursday when the Hamilton Tiger Cats host the Montreal Alouettes. Teams need to get their active roster down to 44 or 45 players, including a minimum of 21 Canadians by the end of today. From the Canadian Press, I'm John Kennedy.
4: It started with a drilling crew outside Saskatoon and ended with Saskatchewan on top of the world. I'm Ryan Young, and this is 100 years of CKRM. On May 23, 1958, engineers at Patience Lake struck thick deposits of potash thousands of meters underground. What began as a risky experiment soon turned into a boom. Through the 60s and 70s, mines opened near Esterhazy, Lanigan, and Rokenville. They transformed towns and attracting workers from across Canada. Potash royalties became a cornerstone of the provincial budget and helped fund schools, hospitals, and highways. That single discovery reshaped Saskatchewan's economy. 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With 100 years of CKRM, I'm Ryan Young.
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1: Darwin here from Echo Sound in Fort Capel. Paulie, Grady, Cyrus, and myself would love to wish CKRM a happy 100th anniversary. Cheers.

0: It started with a drilling crew outside Saskatoon and ended with Saskatchewan on top of the world. I'm Ryan Young, and this is 100 Years of CKRM. On May 23, 1958, engineers at Patience Lake struck thick deposits of potash thousands of meters underground. What began as a risky experiment soon turned into a boom. Through the 60s and 70s, mines opened near Esterhazy, Lanigan, and Roganville. They transformed towns and attracting workers from across Canada. Potash royalties became a cornerstone of the provincial budget and helped fund schools, hospitals, and highways. 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With 100 years of CKRM, I'm Ryan Young.
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0: From the National Newsroom of the Canadian Press, I'm John Kennedy. Conservatives in BC have elected former MP and Revenue Minister Carrie Lynn Findlay as their new leader on the fourth ballot as she beat commentator Carolyn Elliott by 2% in a 51-49 race. Findlay says she will help make BC an economic powerhouse no longer denied by Eastern and global elites, predatory foreign nations, and Canada's own constitution.
1: Free people making free choices and free speech in a free enterprise market economy where hard work is rewarded and we are not crushed by socialist overreach. Faith, family, and freedom. That's what it's all about. And I can't wait to get started. God bless all of you. Allons-y. Let's go!
0: BC Premier David Eby took to social media to say that he'll work with anyone who puts people first. Communities across southeastern British Columbia are bracing for possible flooding as rising rivers and heavy rain threaten several regions. Provincial forecasters have issued flood warnings for areas around Golden, Revelstoke, and parts of the Kootenay region where waterways are expected to overflow their banks. Environment Canada says a low-pressure system could dump between 40 and 80 millimeters of rain this weekend, and officials have maintained that evacuation alerts are in place for several properties near Golden, while conditions are being closely monitored. Two men accused of killing a county worker on a rural road near Calgary have been found guilty of second-degree murder and armed robbery.
2: It took 14 hours of deliberations for the jury to find Elijah Strawberry and Arthur Penner guilty of second-degree murder and two counts of armed robbery. The two were accused in the death of Colin Huff on August 6, 2024, east of Calgary, and then stealing his truck. Penner and Strawberry face a mandatory life sentence, but the jury was divided on his parole eligibility, with recommendations ranging from a minimum of 10 years all the way up to 25. Bill Graveland, The Canadian Press, Calgary.
0: Did you hear that? Another sonic boom was overheard, this one in New England. It's the second time that Americans have reported hearing loud booms in the sky in just days. ABC's Olivia Rubin explains what it was.
3: The U.S. Geological Survey now saying this was a sonic boom, possibly caused by a suspected meteor that may have exploded high above the Massachusetts coast. It comes just days after another mysterious boom shook parts of South Carolina. Officials said that sound was also consistent with a sonic boom, not an earthquake.
0: This is the Canadian Press. In sports, Pete Alonso singled in the winning run with the bases loaded in a five-run ninth inning to give the Baltimore Orioles a 6-5 victory over the Toronto Blue Jays tonight. The Orioles had four hits in the ninth inning and only managed three and hitting into a season-high four double plays in the first eight. Vladimir Guerrero Jr. had his first four-hit game since September 5th for the Blue Jays, whose winning streak was brought down at four. Dennis Hull, the two-way NHL forward who starred alongside superstar brother Bobby Hull with the Chicago Blackhawks and helped Canada win the 1972 Summit Series, has died at the age of 81. Hull played 13 of 14 seasons in the league with Chicago before one final year with the Detroit Red Wings. CFL teams have begun whittling down their rosters for the regular season that starts on Thursday when the Hamilton Tiger Cats host the Montreal Alouettes. Teams need to get their active roster down to 44 or 45 players, including a minimum of 21 Canadians by the end of today. From the Canadian Press, I'm John Kennedy.
4: 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The greatest personalities in CKRM history, reunited for the station's 100th anniversary. And you're not just hearing their stories, you're sharing dinner with the icons you grew up with. 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
2: Hi, this is Blanche from Ogemaw. 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And one time, I know Metro and a couple of them came out to play hockey in ladies' dresses, and we thought that was pretty fun.
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0: I'm guessing you've spent time with CKRM over the years. Those voices weren't just people on your radio. They were part of Saskatchewan, the ones who made you laugh when you needed it, kept you informed when everything was changing, and turned ordinary moments into memories. And now, something rare is about to happen. For one night only, those voices are coming back together. Not on air, not in clips, in the same room, in the same place. The greatest personalities in CKRM history, reunited for the station's 100th anniversary. And you're not just hearing their stories, you're sharing dinner with the icons you grew up with. Don't miss 100 years in one night, Saturday, July 18th at the Kinexus Arts Center. Nights like this don't come back around. 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

0: From the National Newsroom of the Canadian Press, I'm John Kennedy. Conservatives in BC have elected former MP and Revenue Minister Carrie Lynn Findlay as their new leader on the fourth ballot as she beat commentator Carolyn Elliott by 2% in a 51-49 race. Findlay says she will help make BC an economic powerhouse no longer denied by Eastern and global elites, predatory foreign nations, and Canada's own constitution.
1: Free people making free choices and free speech in a free enterprise market economy where hard work is rewarded and we are not crushed by socialist overreach. Faith, family, and freedom. That's what it's all about. And I can't wait to get started. God bless all of you. Allons-y. Let's go!
0: BC Premier David Eby took to social media to say that he'll work with anyone who puts people first. Communities across southeastern British Columbia are bracing for possible flooding as rising rivers and heavy rain threaten several regions. Provincial forecasters have issued flood warnings for areas around Golden, Revelstoke, and parts of the Kootenay region where waterways are expected to overflow their banks. Environment Canada says a low-pressure system could dump between 40 and 80 millimeters of rain this weekend, and officials have maintained that evacuation alerts are in place for several properties near Golden, while conditions are being closely monitored. Two men accused of killing a county worker on a rural road near Calgary have been found guilty of second-degree murder and armed robbery.
2: It took 14 hours of deliberations for the jury to find Elijah Strawberry and Arthur Penner guilty of second-degree murder and two counts of armed robbery. The two were accused in the death of Colin Huff on August 6, 2024, east of Calgary, and then stealing his truck. Penner and Strawberry face a mandatory life sentence, but the jury was divided on his parole eligibility, with recommendations ranging from a minimum of 10 years all the way up to 25. Bill Graveland, The Canadian Press, Calgary.
0: Did you hear that? Another sonic boom was overheard, this one in New England. It's the second time that Americans have reported hearing loud booms in the sky in just days. ABC's Olivia Rubin explains what it was.
3: The U.S. Geological Survey now saying this was a sonic boom, possibly caused by a suspected meteor that may have exploded high above the Massachusetts coast. It comes just days after another mysterious boom shook parts of South Carolina. Officials said that sound was also consistent with a sonic boom, not an earthquake.
0: This is the Canadian Press. In sports, Pete Alonso singled in the winning run with the bases loaded in a five-run ninth inning to give the Baltimore Orioles a 6-5 victory over the Toronto Blue Jays tonight. The Orioles had four hits in the ninth inning and only managed three and hitting into a season-high four double plays in the first eight. Vladimir Guerrero Jr. had his first four-hit game since September 5th for the Blue Jays, whose winning streak was brought down at four. Dennis Hull, the two-way NHL forward who starred alongside superstar brother Bobby Hull with the Chicago Blackhawks and helped Canada win the 1972 Summit Series, has died at the age of 81. Hull played 13 of 14 seasons in the league with Chicago before one final year with the Detroit Red Wings. CFL teams have begun whittling down their rosters for the regular season that starts on Thursday when the Hamilton Tiger Cats host the Montreal Alouettes. Teams need to get their active roster down to 44 or 45 players, including a minimum of 21 Canadians by the end of today. From the Canadian Press, I'm John Kennedy.
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0: 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And here's a fantastic memory from Lori Kruger, the mortgage specialist.
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2: John Simpson, I've been a big fan of CKRM ever since I was 5 years old. 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

0: It started with a drilling crew outside Saskatoon and ended with Saskatchewan on top of the world. I'm Ryan Young, and this is 100 Years of CKRM. On May 23, 1958, engineers at Patience Lake struck thick deposits of potash thousands of meters underground. What began as a risky experiment soon turned into a boom. Through the 60s and 70s, mines opened near Esterhazy, Lanigan, and Rokenville. They transformed towns and attracting workers from across Canada. Potash royalties became a cornerstone of the provincial budget and helped fund schools, hospitals, and highways. That single discovery reshaped Saskatchewan's economy. Sometimes the province's greatest stories lie far beneath the surface of its prairies. 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

0: From the National Newsroom of the Canadian Press, I'm David Augustine. Canada's federal court is facing a growing immigration case backlog, with filings now more than four times higher than in 2020. Some immigration lawyers argue the increase is tied to automated processing tools, which they say have led to weaker visa decisions and more legal challenges. The federal government rejects that claim, saying artificial intelligence does not make refusal decisions and that officers review every file. More than 28,000 immigration cases reached the federal court last year, with thousands more filed in the opening months of 2026. RCMP have charged a man and a woman with an alleged kidnapping in Nova Scotia. Police say it was reported Wednesday that the pair had abducted a man they knew from a home in Bible Hill, about 80 kilometers north of Halifax, and were traveling in a silver Hyundai Elantra.
1: While a search for the vehicle was ongoing, police noticed a motorcycle at the home of the victim and pulled it over on a nearby street. They learned the motorcycle driver had stopped to help the kidnapping victim, who was riding as a passenger and had minor injuries. The suspects were arrested a couple hours later, with the man suffering from a gunshot wound police say happened before they were involved. Devin Stevens, The Canadian Press.
0: Billed as cheap and green transportation for commuters during the day, personal electric vehicles are becoming a popular and highly social leisure activity in Canadian cities after dark. Group PEV Edmonton has been behind night rides for years, which typically bring a motley assortment of electric-powered scooters, bicycles, skateboards, and unicycles for city tours. Leader Josh Hunter says they've created a secure environment for people of all ages to participate. Many of the machines in the group ride are personalized with colorful lights and mirrors, and their owners proudly boast about the wattage of their motors. In the U.S., still no word from President Trump on an extended ceasefire agreement with Iran. The president has said he would make a decision Friday.
2: Trump's demands are that Iran must reopen the Strait of Hormuz, agree to never develop a nuclear weapon, and allow the U.S. to remove Iran's highly enriched uranium. Iran says their nuclear program is not a part of these negotiations.
0: That was ABC News senior White House correspondent Selena Wang. A jury has convicted two men in a 2024 roadside killing of a Rocky View County worker east of Calgary. Arthur Penner and Elijah Strawberry were found guilty of second-degree murder in the shooting death of 45-year-old Colin Huff. Jurors also convicted the pair of armed robbery for stealing Huff's vehicle and trying to take another truck from a utility surveyor who was wounded. Both men now face automatic life sentences, with sentencing arguments expected later this year. And thousands of fans packed downtown Montreal to celebrate the Victoires Walter Cup Championship. Players rode through the city before taking the stage, where supporters waved flags and cheered the team. Captain Marie-Philippe Poulin thanked fans for backing the club throughout a season that ended with the league title. This is the Canadian Press. In sports, Pete Alonso singled in the winning run with the bases loaded in a 5-run ninth inning to give the Baltimore Orioles a 6-5 victory over the Toronto Blue Jays. The Orioles had four hits in the ninth inning after managing only three and hitting into a season-high four double plays in the first eight. Vladimir Guerrero Jr. had his first four-hit game since September 5th for the Blue Jays, whose winning streak was halted at four. The visiting Vancouver Bandits outscored the unbeaten Brampton Honey Badgers 29-20 in the final quarter, en route to a 93-87 Canadian Elite Basketball League victory in a battle between two conference leaders. Jalen House led the 5-1 Bandits with 23 points and 122 assists, while Dominic Parolin had 19 points and 10 rebounds. Sean East II led the 5-1 Honey Badgers with 35 points and 8 assists. And CFL teams have begun whittling down their rosters for the regular season that starts Thursday, when the Hamilton Tiger Cats host the Montreal Alouettes. From the Canadian Press, I'm David Augustine.
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1: I'm guessing you've spent time with CKRM over the years. Those voices weren't just people on your radio. They were part of Saskatchewan, the ones who made you laugh when you needed it, kept you informed when everything was changing, and turned ordinary moments into memories. And now, something rare is about to happen. For one night only, those voices are coming back together. Not on air, not in clips, in the same room, in the same place. The greatest personalities in CKRM history, reunited for the station's 100th anniversary. And you're not just hearing their stories, you're sharing dinner with the icons you grew up with. 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
2: My name is David Hellstrom from Grey, Saskatchewan. 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You needed a cow, a person from Milestone, a white car, and a canary. And I gathered all these things and came in, and I won a television. 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

0: 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And yes, you'll also tour the Kloss World Headquarters and see how everything's built up close. 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The grand prize draw happens this July at Ag in Motion. 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

0: From the National Newsroom of the Canadian Press, I'm David Augustine. Conservatives in BC have elected former federal MP and Revenue Minister Carolyn Findlay as their new leader on the fourth ballot, as she beat commentator Caroline Elliott by 2% in a 51-49 race. Findlay says during her acceptance speech that she will offer a grand vision of fundamental change by cutting taxes, red tape, and protecting private property.
1: Our homes, our individual rights, our properties are at stake. We need hope and prosperity. As Minister of National Revenue, I oversaw lower taxes, red tape cuts, and a return to surplus from the worst recession since the 1930s. We can do this in British Columbia.
0: The governing BC NDP under Premier David Eby says in a release that Findlay's racist campaign hands control of BC Conservatives to pro-Trump faction. Canada's federal court is facing a surge in immigration cases. More than 28,000 immigration files were brought to court last year, up from about 6,400 in 2020. Some immigration lawyers say increased use of automation and artificial intelligence at Immigration, Refugees, and Citizenship Canada is contributing to more questionable refusals and more court challenges. The department rejects that claim, saying AI tools help process applications, but trained officers still make all final decisions. Quebec theaters are expanding accessibility measures in an effort to welcome more audience members with visual and hearing impairments. Some productions now offer live audio descriptions, sign language interpretation, and pre-show sessions where patrons can handle props and costumes. One Quebec City man says the accommodations have allowed him to return to theater after avoiding performances for decades. Arts organizations say audience demand is growing, particularly for immersive accessibility options. Billed as cheap and green transportation for commuters during the day, personal electric vehicles are becoming a popular and highly social leisure activity in Canadian cities after dark. Josh Hunter has been leading his group PEV Edmonton on night rides for 5 years.
2: It's like a modern-day biker gang, you know, instead of tattoos and leather, it's like RGB and speakers. It's also a safety thing at nighttime, too, for the sound, like hear us before you see us type thing, and you know, lights and sound is a nice safety thing at nighttime, so we do ride in the nights from 7 till about midnight.
0: Other cities like Ottawa, Vancouver, and Halifax also have groups that post on social media about their after-hours e-vehicle rides. Flood warnings have been issued for parts of southeastern British Columbia as rising temperatures and heavy rain threaten river systems across the region. The River Forecast Center says rapidly melting snow and an approaching storm have pushed the Columbia, Kootenay, and Lardoux rivers into flood warning status. Flood watches also remain in effect for parts of the East and West Kootenays and the North Thompson region. Environment Canada says some areas near the Alberta boundary could receive between 40 and 80 millimeters of rain through early next week. This is the Canadian Press. In sports, WNBA rookie Kiki Rice had an impressive 17 points, 6 rebounds, and an assist in almost 28 minutes of playing time for the Toronto Tempo's 93-72 win over the Seattle Storm. The Tempo selected Rice 6th overall in this year's draft. The expansion team improved to 5 wins and 4 losses with the victory. Team Canada and Norway will play for a bronze medal when they meet today at the World Men's Hockey Championship in Switzerland. Canada dropped a 4-2 decision to Finland in one of two semifinals. Norway was beaten 6-0 by host Switzerland in the other semifinal. Switzerland and Finland play for gold later today as well. And Wade Meckler hit his first Grand Slam in the majors for the first of Los Angeles' 4 homers in the Angels' 14-3 win over the Tampa Bay Rays on Saturday. Mike Trout hit his 14th homer of the season in the 5th, and Joe Udall and Oswald Peraza had back-to-back shots in a 7-run 9th. Tampa Bay lost for just the second time in its last 18 home games. From the Canadian Press, I'm David Augustine.
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2: 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Happy 100th, and have a good one.
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1: Hi, it's Perry Nias. Somewhere out there, someone else is listening to CKRM, and they heard the same moments you did. That's what we've been for 100 years, a shared memory across Saskatchewan. And here's the fun part. When you share your memory, it might bring back someone else's, or surprise you both. So if CKRM was ever part of your life, we'd love to hear it. Leave us a voicemail at 306-546-6230. 620 CKRM. 100 years of memories and still counting.
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1: Hi, it's Kristen Phillips, General Manager of Manitoba Egg Days. I'm wanting to wish our partners at CKRM a happy 100th anniversary. 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

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It's Jess Moskaluk, and I am so happy to be a very small part of your history and your family. I've made so many memories and met so many friends along the way.

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1: I'm guessing you've spent time with CKRM over the years. 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They were part of Saskatchewan, the ones who made you laugh when you needed it, kept you informed when everything was changing, and turned ordinary moments into memories. And now, something rare is about to happen. For one night only, those voices are coming back together. Not on air, not in clips, in the same room, in the same place. The greatest personalities in CKRM history, reunited for the station's 100th anniversary. And you're not just hearing their stories, you're sharing dinner with the icons you grew up with. Don't miss 100 years in one night, Saturday, July 18th at the Conexus Arts Center. 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
1: Hi, it's Perry Nias. Somewhere out there, someone else is listening to CKRM, and they heard the same moments you did. That's what we've been for 100 years, a shared memory across Saskatchewan. And here's the fun part. When you share your memory, it might bring back someone else's, or surprise you both. So if CKRM was ever part of your life, we'd love to hear it. 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

proudly broadcasting from Treaty 4 territory, the homeland of the Dakota, Nakota, Lakota, Soto, and on the homeland of the Métis Nation. 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

0: From the National Newsroom of the Canadian Press, I'm David Augustine. Conservatives in BC have elected former federal MP and Revenue Minister Carolyn Findlay as their new leader on the fourth ballot, as she beat commentator Caroline Elliott by 2% in a 51-49 race. Findlay says she will help make BC an economic powerhouse, no longer denied by Eastern and global elites, predatory foreign nations, and Canada's own constitution.
1: Free people making free choices. And free speech in a free enterprise market economy where hard work is rewarded and we are not crushed by socialist overreach.
0: BC Premier David Eby took to social media to say he will work with anyone who puts people first. Canada is expected to choose a supplier for its next submarine fleet by July, with South Korea's Hanwha Ocean and Germany's ThyssenKrupp Marine Systems remaining in the final competition. The project would see the Royal Canadian Navy acquire about 12 new submarines. Hanwha argues it can deliver submarines more quickly and provide stronger economic benefits for Canadian industry. TKMS says its long track record as an established submarine exporter makes it the lower risk choice for Canada. A lawyer who represented First Nations in a class action lawsuit against Ottawa says his clients still have not been consulted on promised clean drinking water legislation.
2: A lawyer representing about 260 First Nations says Ottawa could be heading back to court over the promise of clean drinking water legislation. Michael Rosenberg says Indigenous Services Minister Mandy Galmasti has failed to properly consult affected communities despite a 2021 class action settlement requiring collaboration on new laws. He says First Nations will return to court if legislation is not introduced before Parliament rises for the summer or if any bills fall short of agreed standards for water quality and long-term funding. For its part, the federal government says it still intends to table legislation this spring. Rob Westgate, The Canadian Press.
0: Well, no deal yet to extend the fragile ceasefire with Iran amid new concern about the Strait of Hormuz.
3: A warning of a new danger in the Strait of Hormuz, a suspected sea mine. The country of Oman sending out the alert and the U.S. in turn blocking all traffic in and out of Iranian ports.
4: We can make a good deal right now, but maybe not a great deal. And if it's not a great deal, we're not making it.
3: President Trump is demanding Iran reopen the Strait of Hormuz, agree to never develop a nuclear weapon, and allow the U.S. to remove Iran's highly enriched uranium.
0: That was ABC's Ian Pennell in Jerusalem. And Canadian producer Boy Wonder says Drake's recent chart success proves the Toronto rapper remains inevitable despite his high-profile feud with Kendrick Lamar. I'm a national treasure. Drake recently broke Michael Jackson's record for the most Billboard Hot 100 number one hits by a solo male artist and became the first artist with more than 400 Hot 100 entries. Boy Wonder, who produced tracks on Drake's latest album Trilogy, says criticism and negative narratives have failed to derail the rapper's career. This is the Canadian Press. In sports, Team Canada will try to shake off yesterday's emotionally draining 4-2 semifinal loss to Finland and refocus on winning bronze today at the World Men's Hockey Championship in Switzerland. Canada will face Norway, which lost 6-0 to Switzerland yesterday in the other semifinal. Finland and Switzerland will play for gold. The Ontario Hockey League champion Kitchener Rangers and Western Hockey League champion Everett Silvertips meet tonight in the Memorial Cup Championship game at Prospera Place in Kelowna, BC. The Rangers were 3-0 in the round-robin portion of the tournament, including a 6-2 win over the Silvertips on Monday. Everett finished the round-robin with a 2-1 record. And the visiting Toronto Blue Jays will be aiming to win their four-game series with the Baltimore Orioles today and forget last night's ninth-inning collapse. The Jays took a 5-1 lead into the bottom of the ninth and lost a 6-5, leaving them ahead 2-1 in the four-game series. Right-hander Spencer Miles will start on the mound for the Jays, while the Orioles counter with right-hander Kyle Bradish. From the Canadian Press, I'm David Augustine.
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1: 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And CKRM, you've been a big part of our lives over the years and played so many of our songs. Happy 100th birthday.
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0: CKRM. 620 CKRM proudly presents the Salute to Saskatchewan 4-H. 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

0: From the National Newsroom of the Canadian Press, I'm Brenda Molina Navidad. Israeli troops have captured a strategic mountain topped with a crusader-built castle in southern Lebanon in the deepest incursion of the country in more than a quarter century. This marks a major development in the latest Israel-Hezbollah war, which began in early March when the militant group fired rockets into northern Israel 2 days after the U.S. and Israel attacked its main backer, Iran. Russian authorities and media have reported Ukraine launched fresh strikes on Russian energy sites overnight and into this morning. Kyiv denies Russian claims that a Ukrainian drone struck a key Kremlin-occupied nuclear plant. During a visit to Eastern Congo, the head of the World Health Organization says 5 patients have recovered from a rare type of Ebola. Conservatives in BC have elected former federal MP and revenue minister Carrie Lynn Finley as their new leader on the fourth ballot. During her acceptance speech, she said she'll offer a grand vision of fundamental change by cutting taxes, red tape, and protecting private property.
1: Our homes, our individual rights, our properties are at stake. We need hope and prosperity. As Minister of National Revenue, I oversaw lower taxes, red tape cuts, and a return to surplus from the worst recession since the 1930s. We can do this in British Columbia.
0: The governing BC NDP under Premier David Eby says that Finley's, quote, racist campaign hands control of BC Conservatives to pro-Trump faction. Emergency officials in BC are warning of flooding along the Columbia River in the southeastern corner of the province bordering Alberta.
2: BC's River Forecast Center says flooding along the river affects areas along the upper part of the water body, including the mountain communities of Revelstoke and Golden. They add that the notice is in wake of accelerating snowmelt and an approaching weather system. The Forecast Center adds the flood warning also applies to the Kootenay River area, including Kootenay National Park and the Lardeau River in the West Kootenay region. Don Mitchell, the Canadian Press.
0: An evacuation has been ordered in northern Saskatchewan due to a spreading wildfire. The order affects people south of the town of Shelbrook, but not the town itself. A lawyer who represented First Nations in a class action lawsuit against Ottawa says his clients still have not been consulted on promised clean drinking water legislation.
3: A lawyer representing about 260 First Nations says Ottawa could be heading back to court over the promise of clean drinking water legislation. Michael Rosenberg says Indigenous Services Minister Mandy Galmasti has failed to properly consult affected communities despite a 2021 class action settlement requiring collaboration on new laws. He says First Nations will return to court if legislation is not introduced before Parliament rises for the summer or if any bills fall short of agreed standards for water quality and long-term funding. Rob Westgate, The Canadian Press.
0: This is The Canadian Press. In sports, winning the Champions League was so nice, Paris Saint-Germain had to do it twice. PSG became back-to-back European champion this weekend by beating Arsenal 4-3 on penalties in a dramatic final in Budapest that ended 1-1 after extra time. The French giant is only the second team to retain the trophy in the modern era after all-time king of Europe, Real Madrid. Team Canada will try to shake off yesterday's emotionally draining 4-2 semifinal loss to Finland and refocus on winning bronze today at the World Men's Hockey Championship in Switzerland. Canada will face Norway. In MLB action, the visiting Toronto Blue Jays will be aiming to win their 4-game series with the Baltimore Orioles today and forget last night's 9th inning collapse. The Jays took a 5-1 lead into the bottom of the 9th and lost 6-5, leaving them ahead 2-1 in the 4-game series. The New York Knicks and San Antonio Spurs will tip off the best of 7 NBA Finals series on Wednesday in Texas. From the Canadian Press, I'm Brenda Molina Navidad.
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2: 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Appreciated the music.
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1: From the National Newsroom of the Canadian Press, I'm Brenda Molina Navidad. Israeli troops have captured a strategic mountain topped with a crusader-built castle in southern Lebanon in the deepest incursion of the country in more than a quarter century. This marks a major development in the latest Israel-Hezbollah war, which began in early March when the militant group fired rockets into northern Israel 2 days after the U.S. and Israel attacked its main backer, Iran. Russian authorities and media have reported Ukraine launched fresh strikes on Russian energy sites overnight and into this morning. Kyiv denies Russian claims that a Ukrainian drone struck a key Kremlin-occupied nuclear plant. During a visit to Eastern Congo, the head of the World Health Organization says five patients have recovered from a rare type of Ebola. Conservatives in BC have elected former federal MP and revenue minister Carrie Lynn Finley as their new leader on the fourth ballot. During her acceptance speech, she said she'll offer a grand vision of fundamental change by cutting taxes, red tape, and protecting private property.
2: Our homes, our individual rights, our properties are at stake. We need hope and prosperity. As Minister of National Revenue, I oversaw lower taxes, red tape cuts, and a return to surplus from the worst recession since the 1930s. We can do this in British Columbia.
1: The governing BC NDP under Premier David Eby says that Finley's, quote, racist campaign hands control of BC Conservatives to pro-Trump faction. Emergency officials in BC are warning of flooding along the Columbia River in the southeastern corner of the province bordering Alberta.
3: BC's River Forecast Center says flooding along the river affects areas along the upper part of the water body, including the mountain communities of Revelstoke and Golden. They add that the notice is in wake of accelerating snowmelt and an approaching weather system. The Forecast Center adds the flood warning also applies to the Kootenay River area, including Kootenay National Park and the Lardeau River in the West Kootenay region. Don Mitchell, the Canadian Press.
1: An evacuation has been ordered in northern Saskatchewan due to a spreading wildfire. The order affects people south of the town of Shelbrook, but not the town itself. A lawyer who represented First Nations in a class action lawsuit against Ottawa says his clients still have not been consulted on promised clean drinking water legislation.
4: A lawyer representing about 260 First Nations says Ottawa could be heading back to court over the promise of clean drinking water legislation. Michael Rosenberg says Indigenous Services Minister Mandy Galmasti has failed to properly consult affected communities, despite a 2021 class action settlement requiring collaboration on new laws. He says First Nations will return to court if legislation is not introduced before Parliament rises for the summer or if any bills fall short of agreed standards for water quality and long-term funding. Rob Westgate, The Canadian Press.
1: This is The Canadian Press. In sports, winning the Champions League was so nice, Paris Saint-Germain had to do it twice. PSG became back-to-back European champion this weekend by beating Arsenal 4-3 on penalties in a dramatic final in Budapest that ended 1-1 after extra time. The French giant is only the second team to retain the trophy in the modern era after all-time King of Europe, Real Madrid. Team Canada will try to shake off yesterday's emotionally draining 4-2 semifinal loss to Finland and refocus on winning bronze today at the World Men's Hockey Championship in Switzerland. Canada will face Norway. In MLB action, the visiting Toronto Blue Jays will be aiming to win their four-game series with the Baltimore Orioles today and forget last night's ninth inning collapse. The Jays took a 5-1 lead into the bottom of the ninth and lost 6-5, leaving them ahead 2-1 in the four-game series. The New York Knicks and San Antonio Spurs will tip off the best of seven NBA Finals series on Wednesday in Texas. From the Canadian Press, I'm Brenda Molina Navidad.

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10: She wasn't even trying to give me a friendly recommendation. She was just describing it. Witnessing to what the book did for her. I was so happy it ended the way it did, she explained. I just closed the book when I finished it and cried for like a half an hour. I hadn't read the book that she was describing, but I knew the feeling. It's the joy of a long and winding story that you couldn't have written, nor even predicted. But when you got to the end and you saw how it all fit, how all the threads came together, and you wouldn't have wanted it any other way, and it's just so satisfying that you can't help but choke back some tears or just let them flow. Now, usually when I hear someone raving about a new book, I'm skeptical. I don't assume that it would have the same effect on me. But in this case, when she described it, I knew right away that I wanted to read the book. Not just because of her recommendation, but because I knew the author. I hadn't read this book, but I had read another book by the same author, so I knew. I knew that what she had described would be so. Not just for her, but true also for me. Now, if only the same could be said for life. That we have the same author, and that we know this author, and that he can do what a good author does. Or do you see yourself as the author of your own story? But then, can you write an ending that will satisfy you? The problem with trusting yourself, or any human, is that we're all working from essentially the same limitations. Limits in our experience, knowledge, skills, powers. This is even the case for artificial intelligence, since it's just an enormous conglomeration of human strengths and shortcomings. The problem of trusting AI to become the author of our story is the same as the problem of trusting other humans, which is the same as the problem of trusting yourself. Even if you could manage to write into existence everything you ever wanted, what happens when you find out that everything still isn't enough? This is the problem that an ancient philosopher once discovered, that even everything is never enough. And his conclusions still feel relevant today. This philosopher lived about 3,000 years ago, and he had hit the lottery of life situations, having the good fortune to be born as a king during a season of peace and prosperity in the kingdom. He was one of the few people in history who really did seem to have the capacity to claim sole authorship over his life. He was, perhaps, the most brilliant and least limited human who has ever lived. He got everything he wanted, and no one, no other human, had the power to deny him. He had all the food, free time, friends, side hustles, plus followers, admirers, sexual partners, concerts, excursions, life hacks. He had it all. But somewhere around middle age, he hit a wall. Writer's block, so to speak. And he knew that he could never craft a satisfying ending to his life story. He wasn't enough to satisfy himself. Listen to how he says it. I denied myself nothing my eyes desired. I refused my heart no pleasure. My heart took delight in all my work. And this was the reward for all my labor. Yet when I surveyed all that my hands had done and what I had toiled to achieve, everything was vapor, vanity, void, chasing after the wind. Nothing was gained under the sun. The quote comes from the Bible, from the book of Ecclesiastes, the Bible's most famous philosopher. Author Bobby Jameson has recently described the book of Ecclesiastes as three views from a building with three floors. We'll talk about the view from the first two floors now, and we'll get to the third floor later. Ecclesiastes' philosopher spends most of his time on the first floor, on the ground floor. This is the space of everyday life where he's been trying to write his own story, but has come up empty. Exhausted from the emptiness, occasionally the philosopher takes the stairs up to the second floor. And from this vantage point, he looks at the world from a different perspective, through the window of biblical faith. Now, just in case you need a refresher on biblical faith, here are the basics. God is the creator of everything, which means that God is the author of life. And God is currently authoring your life story and mine and everyone's everywhere all the time. And he's doing this so that we would come to know him and trust him because he's the only one who is enough to satisfy us. From the second floor, the philosopher of Ecclesiastes sees the world through the window of the first two chapters of the Bible, through Genesis chapters 1 and 2. These chapters describe how everything we are and everything we have

Everything we are and everything we have has come to us as a gift from a glad and generous God. That's the view from the second floor. But back down the stairs on the first floor, from the ground floor, he sees life through Genesis chapters 3 and 4. Those chapters tell how humanity, because of our distrust in God, and because of our desire to become our own authors, replacement gods, we plunged ourselves into ruin and misery and brought the whole created order down with us. These views from each floor, taken together, show us a complicated world. A world that is good, but fallen. Beautiful, but broken. A gift that's been hijacked. Back up on the second floor, Genesis chapters 1 and 2 show us an ideal world. And if you read it, maybe it feels out of touch. But even these chapters were written with empathy for people like us, people who spend most of our time on that ground floor. One clue that they were written with us in mind is the way Genesis 1 describes the initial condition of God's creation. Without form and void is the traditional translation of the Hebrew words, but other translations put it more bluntly, wasted and empty. Elsewhere in the Bible, those same Hebrew words describe a barren desert, a howling wasteland, a broke-down, boarded-up city, a ruined kingdom. So why put it in these terms? Why depict this ideal beginning as a hopeless, trackless wasteland? Because even these chapters were originally written for people who weren't there for the beginning, who hadn't seen the ending, but were now living in a literal wasteland. And some days their lives felt wasted and empty. But from these first words, Genesis begins to assure them and us that the God who is with us in the wasteland is the same God who once made a wasted beginning into a joy-filled end. We're dealing with the same author. So come up the stairs for a moment with me, up to the balcony from the second floor, and see the world from this view, through the eyes of faith. It looks like this. In the beginning, God created the heavens and the earth. Now the earth was wasted and empty. Darkness was over the surface of the deep, and the Spirit of God was hovering over the waters. And God said, "Let there be light." And there was light. And God saw that the light was good. And God separated the light from the darkness. God called the light day, and the darkness he called night. And there was evening and there was morning, one day. Then God said, "Let there be an expanse between the waters, a canopy, and let it separate water from water." So God made the canopy, and he separated the waters under the canopy from the waters that were above the canopy. And it was so. God called this canopy the heavens. And there was evening and there was morning, a second day. Then God said, "Let the waters under the heavens be gathered to one place, and let dry land appear." And it was so. God called the dry land earth, and the gathered waters he called seas. And God saw that it was good. Then God said, "Let the earth bring forth vegetation, plants bearing seeds and trees growing fruit with the seed in it according to its kind on the earth." And it was so. The earth brought forth vegetation,
plants bearing seeds according to their kinds and trees bearing

0: bearing fruit with the seed in it, each according to its kind. And God saw that it was good. And there was evening and there was morning, a third day. Then God said, let there be lights in the canopy of the heavens, and let them separate the day from the night, and let them be as signs to mark seasons and days and years, and let them be lights in the canopy of the heavens to give light on the earth. And it was so. God made two great lights, the greater light to rule over the day and the lesser light to rule over the night. He also made the stars, and God set them in the canopy of the heavens to give light to the earth, to rule over the day and the night, and to separate the light from the darkness. And God saw that it was good. And there was evening and there was morning, a fourth day. Then God said, let the water swarm with swarms of living creatures, and let birds fly above the earth across the canopy of the heavens. So God created the great creatures of the sea and all the living creatures with which the waters teem, according to their kinds, and every winged bird according to its kind. And God saw that it was good. And God blessed them and said, be fruitful and increase in number. Fill the waters of the sea and let the birds increase on the earth. And there was evening and there was morning, a fifth day. Then God said, let the earth bring forth living creatures according to their kinds. Beasts and creeping things and wild animals of the earth according to their kinds. And it was so. God made the wild animals of the earth according to their kinds, and the beasts according to their kinds, and all the creeping things that creep across the ground according to its kind. And God saw that it was good. Then God said, let us make humankind in our own image, and after our likeness, and let them rule over the fish of the sea, and the birds of the heavens, and over the beasts, and over all the earth, and all the creeping things that creep on the earth. So God created humankind in his own image. In the image of God, he created him. Male and female, he created them. And God blessed them and said, be fruitful and increase in number. Fill the earth and subdue it. Rule over the fish of the sea and the birds of the heavens and all the living creatures that move on the earth. Then God said, look, I give to you every seed-bearing plant on the face of the whole earth, and every tree bearing fruit with the seed in it, they shall be yours for food. And to all the beasts of the earth and the birds of the heavens, to all the creatures that move on the earth, to everything that has the breath of life, I give every green plant for food. And it was so. And God saw everything that he had made, and look, it was very good. And there was evening and there was morning, the sixth day. In this way, the heavens and the earth were complete in all their host. And on the seventh day, God completed the work that he had done. And God rested on the seventh day from all the work that he had done. And God blessed the seventh day, and God made it holy, because on it, God rested from all his work of creating that he had done. These are the generations of the heavens and the earth when they were created, in the day God made the earth and the heavens. That's from Genesis chapter 1. So how do those words sit with you? Maybe you can look out your window Or if you're outside, just look around and you can see it. You can see that same dry land, that same earth, and all the things that creep on it, and the waters that gather into the sea, and the trees swaying, and the birds soaring above in the canopy of the sky. You can see it. Everything is a gift. Or maybe you're having one of those days, or seasons, or years, and it all seems wasted and empty. On some level, we can all relate to Ecclesiastes' sigh. I have seen everything that is done under the sun, and look, it's all vapor, vanity, void. Maybe you don't feel that way all the time. I don't, not all the time, but in the moments I do, I need a witness who knows our author. And Genesis is a good place to start. Genesis tells me how God, even out of a wasted void, made everything very good. But how do we live on both floors? How do we live in a good but fallen creation? A beautiful but broken world, a gift that's been hijacked by us, self-publishing pseudo-authors suffering from a terminal case of writer's block. This is where Ecclesiastes' third floor can help us. Author Bobby Jameson pictures it. He observes that there are no stairs to this third floor. To get there, we board an elevator. Ecclesiastes pushes the button, and the elevator rises fast and long. When the doors finally open, we emerge and approach the window. The view here is striking and strikingly different. Ecclesiastes stays only long enough to make a brief announcement. Fear God and keep his commandments, for this is the whole of humanity, because God will bring every deed into judgment, with every secret thing, whether good or evil. This view from the top is also a witness for us. Remember God. God is the author and also the final editor. And as editor-in-chief, God has already graciously canceled this ridiculous project that we could never hope to finish and should have never even started in the first place, because this isn't our story. But to save us, God didn't stay up there in his executive editorial suite. No, God came down to ground level with us. God sent his word, his representative, his son, Jesus, to be our witness. And Jesus published this announcement. The time is fulfilled, he said. The kingdom of God is at hand. Repent and believe in the good news. In other words, you don't have to be your own author. That's God's job. Not everyone took well to Jesus' message. Admitting failure is hard, humiliating, and some wouldn't accept his truth as the truth. They tried to censor him, cancel him, ban him, just like we do in all our subtle ways today. And this sordid story ended with people just like us rejecting God's word, putting him to death, nailing him to a cross, all that creative potential wasted and empty. But it was in this act that God pulled the ultimate. Never saw that one coming. Because it was in the death of Jesus, God judged all our destructive storylines. God buried the whole failed project once and for all. And when God raised Jesus from the dead, he made him the final witness that we needed, the proof that this author, our author, can start a story even in a wasteland. Jesus is the witness, God's most friendly recommendation. But Jesus does more than rave about God's book. He is the Word who writes the book, the author become human. Now, for merely human authors, you can't count on them to deliver the same satisfying endings in each new book because they're working within their own creaturely limits. But God works out of generous abundance. God is not sitting alone in the darkness waiting for inspiration. No, his joy is already full in the eternal story of the Father and the Son and the Holy Spirit. For God, the story has no beginning and no end, but he made a beginning so that we could share in his joy, so that we could help write new chapters and new episodes. See, you were never meant to be your own author, but you are made in God's image, which means that you're not a replacement for God, but a reflection. You were made in God's likeness. You were made to create and relate. You were made to collaborate with God, not just in the book, but in a whole franchise inspired by the original movies and TV series, soundtracks, on stage productions, documentaries, board games, bobbleheads, you name it. You were made to be God's co-authors, God's witnesses, God's friendly recommendation to a world who needs him, so that their ending would be in him, and his joy will be ours, and what has always been true for him will also become true for us. In the name of Jesus, amen.
1: 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Next, the hymn of the day, Come Holy Ghost, Creator Blessed. 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

0: From Concordia Publishing House, that was David Von Kampen's setting of Our Cheerful Songs. Now Dr. Ziegler invites you to join him in praying the Lord's Prayer.
1: Taught by Jesus and trusting in his promises, we are bold to pray. Our Father who art in heaven, hallowed be thy name. Thy kingdom come, thy will be done, on earth as it is in heaven. Give us this day our daily bread, and forgive us our trespasses, as we forgive those who trespass against us. And lead us not into temptation, but deliver us from evil. For thine is the kingdom, and the power, and the glory, forever and ever. Amen. The Lord bless you and keep you. The Lord make his face shine on you and be gracious to you. The Lord look upon you with his favor and give you peace. Amen.
0: 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Next week, guest speaker Chad LaKeys tells how Christ redeems and restores us. I'm Mark Eicher. This has been a presentation of Lutheran Hour Ministries.

legends that pave the way. 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

0: barefoot was the best that I could do. Being 10 years old and barefoot was the best that
1: the greatest country hits of all time, Sunday Morning Classics, 1982, Gary Felgard. Boy, do I remember being 10 years old and barefoot. Hey, coming up, we got Ricky Skaggs and the Lost Classic of the Hour from the Nitty Gritty Dirt Band, a song that went number one in Canada. Right now, here's Glenn Campbell.

The Defined Country. 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

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Ricky Skaggs, written by Larry Cordy. And the Highway 40 Blues at 8:19. I love the lost classics. We're going back to 1988, number two on the Billboard charts, number one on RPM. Here's Nitty Gritty Dirt Band.

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0: Calgary's greatest. That's the voice of Saskatchewan. Sunday Morning Classics, 1978, Dolly Parton, and It's All Wrong, But It's All Right. How about that lost classic from the Nitty Gritty Dirt Band, NGDB, 1988? Like I said, it went number one on the RPM charts in Canada, number two on the Billboard Hot 100 country charts. Well, got another lost classic coming up next hour. Regina Red Sox beat Medicine Hat Mavericks yesterday, 12-9. Cody Glidden was there in his full Red Sox attire. They play once again this afternoon at 2 o'clock, Curry Field, against the Medicine Hat Mavericks.
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0: Saskatchewan weather. Well, it's going to be partly sunny today. Isolated afternoon shower or thunderstorms at a high of 28. Tight spot evening showers and partly cloudy, low down to 16. Monday, partly sunny at times and a high of 20. Monday night showers redeveloping after midnight and a low down to 12. Tuesday, Wednesday, and Thursday, all highs of 20, 68 above Fahrenheit. Currently in Saskatoon, cloudy 20, mainly sunny 22 in Yorkton, 20s Wynyard, Wadena. Estevan at 18, 19 in Weber, 17 Swift Current, 18 in Moose Jaw, Regina Cloud, and 20. CKRM.
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0: If you ain't loving, you ain't living. 1988, George Strait, who's not retiring anytime soon, even though he technically did. It is 8:38, 22 minutes now to 9 o'clock, the 9 o'clock news, sports and weather, top of the hour. So I read about it yesterday, and I wasn't sure, so I did some research. But according to the BBC, yes, a U.S. judge ordered Trump's name to be removed from the Kennedy Center. So there you go. He can't be the Donald Trump John Kennedy Memorial Center anymore.
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1: Back in the day, I used to work at the Gulf station on 12th Avenue and Elbert Street. That's right beside where Regina Motor Products used to be. Yes, I did a lot of things. Tire changes, oil changes, you name it. Brad flushes. It was easy back then. 847, here's Merle Haggard on The Voice.
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1: The perfect jam session for any bar on the weekend, especially when you played in bands. It was Saturday afternoons, like from about 2 to 4. 8:49, 11 minutes now to 9 o'clock. Just got a text from Christine. Loving the music this morning. Just planted my vegetable garden yesterday. Bring on the rain. Let it rain. Christine, I'll see if I can find you a good rain song here. Maybe next hour. I'll see what I can do.
2: I'm guessing you've spent time with CKRM over the years. Those voices weren't just people on your radio. They were part of Saskatchewan. The ones who made you laugh when you needed it, kept you informed when everything was changing, and turned ordinary moments into memories. And now, something rare is about to happen. 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Not on air, not in clips, in the same room, in the same place. The greatest personalities in CKRM history, reunited for the station's 100th anniversary. And you're not just hearing the stories, you're sharing dinner with the icons you grew up with. 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

The greatest country hits of all time, you know that one. Elvira, the Oak Ridge Boys. Well, coming up next, 9 o'clock news, sports, and weather. 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Right now...

Calgary's greatest hits going back to the early 70s, 1972, from Old Dan's Records, and You Are What I Am. Well, it's just after 9 o'clock. Hour number two of the Sunday Morning Classic Show, till 10, and request dedication line, 10 till noon. Right now, 1987, this is Highway 1.

legends that pave the way. 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

greatest country hits of all time. There you go, Christine. The song you actually asked for on the request. Mark Chestnut, Let It Rain. It is 9:17. Well, don't let it rain today till my yard gets done. I got the yard guy coming back again for a second round. Yes, I pay him to do what I don't want to do. Here's Howard and David, the Bellamys, from their album Restless.

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0: greatest country hits of all time, 1978, Johnny Duncan. 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It was brand new. She can put her shoes under my bed anytime. Yes, flip-flops too. It is 9:24. Got the weather coming up next. It's going to be a nice week again. Not as hot as last week, but nice.
1: I'm guessing you've spent time with CKRM over the years. Those voices weren't just people on your radio. They were part of Saskatchewan. The ones who made you laugh when you needed it. Kept you informed when everything was changing and turned ordinary moments into memories. And now, something rare is about to happen. For one night only, those voices are coming back together. Not on air, not in clips, in the same room, in the same place. The greatest personalities in CKRM history. Reunited for the station's 100th anniversary. And you're not just hearing their stories, you're sharing dinner with the icons you grew up with. Don't miss 100 years in one night, Saturday, July 18th at the Kinexus Arts Center. 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
0: CKRM, Saskatchewan weather. Geez, last time I heard the word varmint was Granny and Uncle Jed on the Beverly Hillbillies. 9:27 brought back a memory. Partly sunny today, isolated afternoon shower, maybe the odd thunderstorm or storms, high of 28. Tonight, spotty evening showers, then partly cloudy and low down to 16. Monday, partly sunny at times, high at 20. Monday night, showers after midnight and a low down to 12. 20s for Tuesday, Wednesday, and Thursday around the province right now. Cloudy 21 in Saskatoon, sunshine 23 in Yorkton. 22 Swinyard, Wadena, cloudy 18 in Estevan. 19 in Weyburn, 18 Swift Current, 19 in Moose Jaw. Regina Cloud, up on over the past hour. Now 21 or 70 above Fahrenheit.

0: WKRM celebrates 100 years, and Darren from Nelson Homes thinks back on working with CKRM.
1: It's been a pleasure the last number of years, and the friendships that come out of our relationship. It's just been a great experience dealing with all the folks at CKRM. Thank you very much.
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0: Humphrey's greatest hits, nothing like a little Sunday morning sax and a song.
1: Yeah, I like that Gary Fogard and Female Unknown. It is 9:35. We're going to go back to 1985. I love this song. Husband and wife, Charlie McClain and Wayne Massey.

0: greatest country hits of all time. Like I said, 1985. I was working in Estevan, 1280 Estevan. Yeah, actually. John Empey still listens to me. John is living in Regina, the former general manager. I just talked to him last week. And we used to like that song. We did. Just One Look in Your Eyes, Charlie McLean, her husband, Wayne Massey. It is 9:38. I found a great lost classic from Buck Owens coming up in a bit.
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greatest country hits of all time, one of the best duos of all time, Johnny and June and Jackson, 1967, Canada's centennial year, as we go back to 1962. Here's the lost classic from Buck Owens and the Buckaroos.

0: There you have it, a Lost Classic in this hour. Buck Owens, his band, of Buckaroos, and You're For Me. Yes, that's a great song, isn't it? It is 9:49.
1: To celebrate CKRM's 100th anniversary, we're honoring the icons who helped shape this station into what it is today. Our next 620 CKRM icon inductee, Colin Lovequist. 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
2: You hear the stories of the kids taking their transistors into the bedroom, listening to the radio at night, and I'd tune in to Keys Country down in North Dakota, and I'd tune into Detroit, and I'd get a station, I think it was Portland, Oregon, I'd hear the Wolfman Jack at night on at about midnight, and I thought, this is the greatest thing. And then growing up on the farm, we'd always come in for dinner, and we'd have our Campbell's soup and our bologna sandwich, and the radio would go on, and there was 620 CKRM, or back in those days, 980, and I'd start talking to Dad, and we'd be reminiscing or something. Dad would hush me, said, "Be quiet, Jim Smalley's on. Grain prices." I thought, who's this guy that has this much power over my father that he could do that? Make me stop talking. So I thought, well, that's the first that's ever happened. So I got this little seed planted. And then, over the years, I was a big collector of, I'd get my $20 and I'd buy some comics, some sports cards. And then I'd buy two or three records from the drugstore, the hardware store in Broadview. So I had this massive collection of music. And that led into doing the school dances. And then I was emceeing minor hockey and doing the figure skating club, emceeing all their functions, and it just snowballed.
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right, it's Catherine Hits of All Time, putting the wraps on Sunday morning classics. But we're not done yet. We got the Sunday morning request dedication show till 10, or till noon, starting at 10. 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Right now, the Good Brothers and Why Baby Wants.

0: Thank you, new mama, Jess Moskaloup. Take me home. She's proud to be a mama. Yes, she is. 10:08, we are officially underway with the Sunday Morning Request Dedication Show. 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Let's go to the phone line. Hello.
1: Hello, good morning. How are you?
0: Good. How are you?
1: Oh, I just finished having breakfast. Everything is going by fast.
0: What did you have for breakfast?
1: This is going to be a sneaky one.
0: What is that?
1: Porridge.
0: You had porridge.
1: Can you believe that? At my age, having porridge?
0: Well, how old are you?
1: I have to tell you?
0: Yeah, go ahead.
1: I'm 67.
0: You're 67? You don't sound 67.
1: No, everybody says I don't look my age.
0: Well, that's good, because I don't look my age either.
1: Oh, that's good.
0: Yeah, I don't look my age. I look like I'm 40 years old.
1: Yeah, same here.
0: Yeah, there you go. Well,
1: we listen to the same thing, country.
0: What's that?
1: I said we listen to the same music,
0: yes,
1: country.
0: Yes, we do.
1: I was wondering if you'd be able to play Code of Many Colors. I wanted to send that out. Well, my mother is deceased, and all of her favorite songs.
0: Right, okay. Well, we could do that. What was your mom's name?
1: Her name is Frida. I have her picture right on my wall.
0: Is that right?
1: Yeah.
0: Well, listen, we'll do it for Frida, and I'm glad you're eating your porridge at your age.
1: Okay, one more thing. There isn't too many of us in my family left. I'm trying to get a hold of Tyrone Middleton. He's my stepbrother.
0: Uh-huh.
1: So if he's listening to the show, I'm hoping he'll try to get a hold of his sister, Sharon.
0: Okay, well, let's hope Tyrone gets a hold of you.
1: Okay, then. And if you have a nice day.
0: And if he does, give him a bowl of porridge.
1: I will. Fatten him up.
0: All right. You have a great day, Sharon.
1: Okay. Bye.
0: Bye-bye.

That is going out to Sharon this morning, eating a bowl of porridge and the coat of many colors. Well, I just heard from Trish. She wants to hear the song by the Highwaymen, Live Forever on The Voice, 620 CKRM.

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0: You go, girl.
1: Yeah, 60-year-old Shania Twain gonna rock this country
0: at 20 minutes after 10 o'clock. Sunday morning request dedication show. 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My lines are going. My texts are coming in. Let's get back to the phone line. Hello.
2: Good morning. How are you?
0: Well, I'm doing pretty good. What do you want to hear today?
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0: That has got to be the all-time best version of that song ever, even though it came out originally by Ferlin Husky. That is Hal Ketchum from his hits album and the Wings of a Dove. 1024 weather coming up next, Farmer's Daughter on the way, and then more at the Sunday Morning Request and Dedication Show.
1: It started with a drilling crew outside Saskatoon and ended with Saskatchewan on top of the world. I'm Ryan Young, and this is 100 Years of CKRM. 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
0: Partly sunny, isolated afternoon shower, maybe the odd thunderstorm, and a high of 28, but at the rate we're going, I don't think we're going to hit 28. Dropped one over the past hour. Tonight, spot evening showers and partly cloudy in a low of 18. Monday, partly sunny at times and a high of 20. Monday night, showers redeveloping after midnight and a low down to 12, 54 above Fahrenheit. Tuesday, partly sunny, scattered afternoon showers or thunderstorms and a high of 20. Partly sunny, isolated showers for Wednesday and a high of 20. And partly sunny for Thursday and a high 20, but we all know that is going to change even as of tomorrow. 21 in Saskatoon, partly cloudy. 24 is Yorkton, Wynyard, Wadena. 19 with cloud in Estevan. 20 in Weyburn, 17 Swift Current. 19 in Moose Jaw, Regina cloud. Like I said, dropped one over the past hour. Now 20, but still nice. 68 above Fahrenheit.
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Calgary's Greatest Hits, Canada's Farmer's Daughter, from the Best of Farmer's Daughter album. Great song, though. 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

0: country's greatest hits back to the 80s, back with a great song, Highway 101. As we get back to the phone line, Sunday morning request, dedication show, presentation of Matt's Furniture and True Fit Denture and the Denture. Who's on the line? Hello.
1: Hi, Ray. How's it going?
0: Well, it's going pretty good. What about you today?
1: Oh, relaxing for a few minutes and then probably maybe go process some calves.
0: Okay.
1: Yeah, needle them and get them out the grass.
0: All right. I understand that.
1: Yeah. Can I get Bandy the Rodeo Clown?
0: Bandy the Rodeo. Oh, yeah. Mo Bandy.
1: Yeah. And send that out to Austin, Rhett, and Wyatt, my three cowboy grandsons.
0: Cowboy grandsons. Okay.
1: Yeah, cowboy grandsons from Papa Jim and Abernethy.
0: They wear cowboy boots, too?
1: You betcha they live in them.
0: I do, too. I like my cowboy boots. I do.
1: Yeah. Yeah. You got time to come out to Pilot Butte Rodeo?
0: I might. I don't know yet, but I might.
1: Oh, I love karaoke. I try to make it there Friday afternoon and sing up a storm and then watch the rodeo all weekend.
0: Well, that sounds like a fun time.
1: Yeah, there you go.
0: I might have to
1: think
0: about
1: it. I'll buy you a drink.
0: Yeah, I might do that just to see you try to sing or sing a song.
1: There you go. Yeah.
0: All right.
1: All right. Take care, buddy.
0: Have a great day. Bye-bye.

there's some great country music going back to the mid-70s, 1975, on the album of the same name, Mo Bandy. And Bandy the Rodeo Clown with Ray here from the Prairieland Reynolds text line, 936-6262. What a great song, Mark Chestnut, To Cold and Home.

0: cool.
1: That is 90s country at the best from the Prairie Land Rentals text line, 936-6262. Mark Chestnut, Too Cold at Home. It is 10:43 on a Sunday morning, the final Sunday in the month of May. We wake up tomorrow morning to June. And it's going to be a nice week regardless. At least there's no snow on the ground. Let's get back to the phone line at 936-6262. Hello.
2: Good morning. How are you this morning?
1: Well, I'm pretty good. What about you?
2: I'm good. Trying to wrap up spring seeding, but other than that, things are good.
1: Uh-huh. So what do you want to hear today?
2: I'd like to hear Jacob's Ladder.
1: Ooh, nice song. I like that. Mark Wills.
2: That's great. And I'd like to dedicate it to my 6 grandchildren.
1: And their names are?
2: Peyton, Hunter, Ava, Harper, Madison, and Myla.
1: Well, let's play the song for them then.
2: Thank you very much. Have a good day, Rick.
1: Yes, you too.
2: Bye-bye now.
1: Bye-bye.

0: That is such a great song, Mark Wills, Jacob's Ladder. 1047, I was reading a text here from Candace. She was talking, as she heard me yesterday, talking about just about being late for my first marriage, which is true. This happened in 1976. My best man and I, his name was Jim Smith, used to run the King's Hotel downtown. We're driving in my 75 two-door Maverick with a 302 that moved really good. And he was reading the map because we didn't have GPS. And we went the wrong way, way past Yorkton. We were supposed to be out by Star City. And if you know where Star City is, that's a long way away. I got there at the very last minute. The family were waiting outside going, is he going to show or is he not? 5 minutes to get ready and then to go and get married. Second one was Redeemer Church on Dewdney Avenue. Yes, big time thunderstorm and lightning hit outside the church as we just got there. And of course, what happened then was after the ceremony, I go to get in the back of the car as you drive away to go get pictures taken. I ripped the seat out of my tuxedo.
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1: 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This is Kenny Chesney.

0: The greatest country hits of all time. And that is from the Prairie Land Rentals text line. 936-6262. Kenny Chesney, There Goes My Life. Well, coming up next, the 11 o'clock news, sports, and weather. And then, hour number two of the Sunday Morning Request Dedication Show.
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8: From the national newsroom of the Canadian Press, I'm Brenda Molina-Navidev. 2 qualified bidders have fought tooth and nail in a short race to supply the Royal Canadian Navy with some 12 submarines. Prime Minister Mark Carney's government is expected to name either South Korea's Hanwha Oceans or Germany's TKMS the winner by July. And there's just a month to go to a July deadline for Canada, the U.S., and Mexico to make a decision on the future of the trade agreement between the countries. During a visit to Eastern Congo, the head of the World Health Organization says 5 patients have recovered from a rare type of Ebola. Reporter Rena Roy has more.
9: The top official of the WHO traveled to the Democratic Republic of Congo this weekend, which is the epicenter. He says he and his team are there to listen to what's needed and support the community as they fight this deadly disease.
8: The health organization says latest official figures show 906 suspected cases and 223 suspected deaths. Canada has imposed a mandatory 21-day self-isolation period for travelers from Ebola-affected regions. Researchers in the U.S. say a pill is helping some patients with advanced pancreatic cancer live longer.
10: A new study has found that a pill called Daraxonrasib is helping people with advanced pancreatic cancer live longer. Researchers at the University of California, Los Angeles, say the drug blocks a mutated protein that fuels tumor growth in more than 90% of pancreatic cancer cases. Dr. Zev Weinberg, who led the study, says the daily pills nearly double survival time, a median of 13.2 months, and with fewer side effects compared to additional chemotherapy. The findings are in the New England Journal of Medicine. I'm Donna Water.
8: Emergency officials in BC are warning of flooding along the Columbia River in the southeastern corner of the province bordering Alberta.
11: BC's River Forecast Center says flooding along the river affects areas along the upper part of the water body, including the mountain communities of Revelstoke and Golden. They add that the notice is in wake of accelerating snowmelt and an approaching weather system. The Forecast Center adds the flood warning also applies to the Kootenay River area. Don Mitchell, The Canadian Press.
8: An evacuation has been ordered in northern Saskatchewan due to a spreading wildfire. The order affects people south of the town of Shelbrook, but not the town itself. A lawyer who represented First Nations in a class action lawsuit against Ottawa says his clients still have not been consulted on promised clean drinking water legislation.
12: A lawyer representing about 260 First Nations says Ottawa could be heading back to court over the promise of clean drinking water legislation. Michael Rosenberg says Indigenous Services Minister Mandy Galmasti has failed to properly consult affected communities despite a 2021 class action settlement requiring collaboration on new laws. He says First Nations will return to court if legislation is not introduced before Parliament rises for the summer or if any bills fall short of agreed standards for water quality and long-term funding. Rob Westgate, The Canadian Press.
8: This is The Canadian Press. In sports, the 2026 FIFA World Cup, co-hosted by Canada, the U.S., and Mexico, is less than 2 weeks away. The B.C. government says hosting Vancouver's seven games will cost up to $729 million. But Tourism Minister Ann Kang says the soccer tournament's potential long-term positive economic impact is hard to measure.
13: When people come and they bring their money and spend it here, when we see opportunities of diversifying our trade, we see economic growth and we see a growth in our GDP.
8: The estimated cost is up about 22% from the projection released last June. Paris Saint-Germain are back-to-back European champions after beating Arsenal 4-3 on penalties in a dramatic final in Budapest this weekend. In MLB action, the visiting Toronto Blue Jays are trying to win their four-game series with the Baltimore Orioles and forget last night's ninth-inning collapse. From the Canadian Press, I'm Brenda Molina Navidad.
0: Thank you, Brenda. It is 11:04, hour number two coming up here, the Sunday morning request dedication show. But first, the weather, don't you know? Partly sunny today, isolated afternoon shower, maybe thunderstorms, and a high of 28. Fingers crossed for 28. Tonight, spotty evening showers, then partly cloudy, and a low of 16. Monday, partly sunny at times, and a high of 20.
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From the Prairieland Reynolds text line, I like this. Good morning. Could I request I Cross My Heart for my wife, Allison Russell? We're on the road to Assiniboia this morning. Have a great day. We like hearing your stories. I like telling them, too, because they're 100% true.

0: are the greatest country hits of all time. Perfect song for a husband and wife across my heart. 11-11, lucky 11-11, if you believe in that, like I do. I believe in a lot of crazy things lately. Let's get back to the phone line. Who's on the line? Hello?
1: Dave.
0: Dave, what can I play for you? Dave.
1: We'll go with Charlie Pride. I don't think she's in love anymore.
0: Oh, you're right. I don't think she is. I'll see what I can do here. I'll play it for you.
1: Right on. All right. Thank you. Have a great day.
0: You too, Dave.
1: Bye.
0: Bye-bye.

What a great country classic, Charley Pride. Don't think she's in love anymore, from the Prairie Land Rentals text line. 936-6262. Good morning, Ray. I'd like you to play Garth Brooks' The Dance for my wife, Valerie. It's our 48th wedding anniversary today. Thank you, Ron.

0: That song, probably the best of the best for Garth Brooks. You can debate me on that one, but I always thought The Dance is the best thing he ever recorded. It is 11:18. Let's get back to the phone lines on the Sunday morning request dedication show till noon. Hello.
1: Yeah, can you play something by Stomp and Tom?

0: Yeah, sure, I could.
1: Okay, thank you.
0: All righty, bye-bye.
1: Bye.
2: CANADA, tell me, what's a Douglas fir?

0: with Stompin' Tom. C-A-N, you know the rest of it. It is 11:21, and that hurts when you don't wear cowboy boots and you're wearing your sandals on a Sunday morning. But I'm dressed in beachwear today from the Prairieland Rentals text line, 936-6262, going out to Christine.
1: The most famous of all the voodoo queens that ever existed is Marie Laveau down in Louisiana. A lot of weird, ungodly tales about Marie. She's supposed to have a lot of magic potions.

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1: Hey, it's George Galloway here for Pilot View Rodeo. Just want to wish CKRM a happy 100th birthday and hoping for 100 more.
0: Six

0: Johnny Reed fired up with Love Live Again. Have you heard his new single he released on Friday? The old Drifters song from 64. Under the Boardwalk. Look it up on YouTube. Nice job of that. John Mellencamp also does a nice job of that. But the original is still the unbeaten one by the Drifters going back to the 60s. It's 11:28, 7 degrees in Calgary, and we got Muriel on the line. What do you want to hear, Muriel?
1: Earl Thomas Conley, Fire and Smoke.
0: Oh, we could do Fire and Smoke, absolutely.
1: Also, can I send that to my sister Sharon? It's her birthday tomorrow.
0: Sharon?
1: Yeah.
0: Not the same Sharon that calls me, is it?
1: No.
0: Okay, a different Sharon. Okay.

0: greatest country hits of all time. So glad I had a chance to hang out with him a couple of times backstage at the old Center of the Arts. He's told this story many times. He loved my cowboy boots that I bought from King Country in the Northgate Mall back in the day when Fred King and his wife Patty owned that store.
1: I'm guessing you've spent time with CKRM over the years. Those voices weren't just people on your radio. They were part of Saskatchewan, the ones who made you laugh when you needed it, kept you informed when everything was changing, and turned ordinary moments into memories. And now, something rare is about to happen. For one night only, those voices are coming back together. Not on air, not in clips, in the same room, in the same place. The greatest personalities in CKRM history, reunited for the station's 100th anniversary. And you're not just hearing their stories, you're sharing dinner with the icons you grew up with. Don't miss 100 years in one night, Saturday, July 18th at the Kinexus Arts Center. 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
0: Another one of the places I deliver to during the week, Busy Bee. Yes, it is 11:36, partly sunny today. Isolated afternoon shower, maybe thunderstorms, and a high 28. Tonight, spotty evening showers turning partly cloudy. Low down to 16 Monday, partly sunny at times. High 20, low 12 Monday night. Showers after midnight. 20s for Tuesday, Wednesday, and Thursday. There is some rain in the forecast. 21 in Saskatoon, 25 in Yorkton, 24s Wynyard, Wadena. 20 in Estevan, 21 Weyburn, 18 Swift Current, 19 in Moose Jaw, Regina Cloud, and 21.

That is Tommy John Eamon, who has come out to our country cookouts. That is Jenny's new tattoo from the Prairieland Reynolds text line, 936-6262, coming from Amy. This is Tracy Byrd.

0: Going back to the mid-90s, 1995, Tracy Byrd and the Keeper of Stars for Amy. Want to send that out in memory of her mom. It is 11:43. Let's get back to the phone line right now. 936-6262. Hello?
1: Yes, is this the request line?
0: It sure is. Who's this?
1: This is Pat here, and I'd like to request Blue Eyes Crying in the Rain by Willie Nelson.
0: Well, sure. And do you want to send that out to anybody?
1: Yeah, to Harvey.
0: Okay, we'll do the song.
1: Thank you.
0: Have a nice day.

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Willie Nelson, Blue Eyes Crying in the Rain. Well, I just heard from Tommy John Eamon. I just played his song, but he wanted to send this song to all the farmers out there having fun in the field. Here's Poncho and Lefty. Willie Nelson, Merle Haggard on The Voice, 620 CKRM.

0: How about that, Willie Nelson, Merle Haggard, Poncho, and Lefty? Get over here, Poncho. It is 10 minutes now to 12 noon. Our information package coming up top of the hour. Coming up next, Chad Brownlee, then our last song of the hour on the Sunday morning request dedication show. But for the guy that wanted to hear Eric Church, Cold One, I'll do it right after the 12 o'clock news package there. It'll be the second song in.
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Country's greatest hits from the Prairie Land Rentals text line 936-6262. Going out to Christine in Nickel Lake from her brother Darren. Here come the Statlers.

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8: From the National Newsroom of the Canadian Press, I'm Don Mitchell. The competition to supply Canada's Navy with its next fleet of submarines is nearing the finish line. Two qualified bidders, Germany's TKMS and South Korea's Hanwha Oceans, are seeking to secure a lucrative contract worth billions. The head of TKMS, Oliver Burkhardt, says this has been an unusually fast contest, but he's ready for the decision.
9: We are now in the crunch time, as people would say. It's just the third quarter of the game, and it's still a draw. So let's see who will win. I think it's time for a decision, right?
8: Prime Minister Mark Carney's point person for military equipment purchasing, Secretary of State Stephen Fuhr, said this past week the winner will be selected by the end of June. Over the next month, Canada, the U.S., and Mexico are expected to engage on the future of the current trade agreement between the countries. Recently, U.S. Trade Representative Jameson Greer suggested the Trump administration is unlikely to rubber stamp a renewal. With that, Canada continues to weave a web of international partnerships in hopes of making it more resilient and less dependent on the U.S. Speaking to the Economic Club of New York on Thursday, Prime Minister Mark Carney suggested those efforts are good for Canadians, but also good for the United States.
10: While Canada and the United States have had our differences over the centuries, we have always worked and eventually worked through them because we share values.
8: Mexican and American officials began meeting last week for negotiations on the Canada-U.S.-Mexico Agreement on Trade, better known as CUSMA, but the U.S. has not officially launched CUSMA negotiations with Canada. A lawyer who represented First Nations in a class action lawsuit against Ottawa says his clients still have not been consulted on promised clean drinking water legislation.
11: A lawyer representing about 260 First Nations says Ottawa could be heading back to court over the promise of clean drinking water legislation. Michael Rosenberg says Indigenous Services Minister Mandy Galmasti has failed to properly consult affected communities despite a 2021 class action settlement requiring collaboration on new laws. He says First Nations will return to court if legislation is not introduced before Parliament rises for the summer or if any bills fall short of agreed standards for water quality and long-term funding. For its part, the federal government says it still intends to table legislation this spring. Rob Westgate, the Canadian Press.
8: And finally, the World Health Organization reports that 5 patients have recovered from a rare type of Ebola virus in eastern Congo. WHO Director General Tedros Adhanom Ghebreyesus is at ground zero of the outbreak in the provincial capital of Ituri, overseeing the inauguration of a new treatment center in the city of Bunia. With 906 suspected cases and 223 suspected deaths, Ghebreyesus urged world nations to take care and get involved in a response.
0: The key is the community. And this should be everybody's business. Every citizen should care.
8: Despite improved health facilities, the virus is spreading faster than the response. Doctors Without Borders is calling for expanded testing and faster aid deployment. This is the Canadian Press. In sports, the Memorial Cup Championship game is this afternoon in Kelowna, BC. It pits the Ontario Hockey League's Kitchener Rangers against the Western Hockey League's Everett Silvertips. Kitchener went 3-0 during the round robin, including a 6-2 win over the Silvertips. The Stanley Cup Final between the Vegas Golden Knights and the Carolina Hurricanes begins Tuesday in Raleigh, North Carolina. Vegas won the Western Conference Series with a sweep of the Colorado Avalanche, while Carolina dispatched the Montreal Canadiens in 5 games to capture the Eastern Conference crown. On the field right now, the Toronto Blue Jays and the Orioles in Baltimore's Camden Yards. A victory would give Toronto the 4-game series, 3-1. Yesterday, the Orioles erased a 5-1 deficit with 5 runs in the 9th inning for a 6-5 win. And American linebacker Aaron Casey was among the Toronto Argonauts' final cuts. Casey finished second on the team in sacks with 6 last season as a CFL rookie. The 2026 regular season kicks off Thursday with the Montreal Alouettes visiting the Hamilton Tiger Cats. From the Canadian Press, I'm Don Mitchell.
1: Thank you, Don. It is 12:04. I'm getting ahead of myself because I was thinking about the Red Sox game coming up. Shepherd Realty in Regina, specializing in farm and ranch real estate in Saskatchewan. Give Harry, Justin, or Devin a call, 352-1866. Well, the updated forecast from Phil the Thrill Spivak says we're only going to get 26 now instead of 28. He's backtracking here. Because he probably heard me say we're not going to hit 28. Partly sunny, isolated afternoon showers, thunderstorms, gusty winds near 60K this afternoon. Spot evening showers and partly cloudy tonight. Low down to 16 with the winds diminishing later on. Monday, partly sunny at times and a high of 20.
5: We haven't been as excited about the weekend since last weekend. It's the Ray Allen Show on Country's Greatest Hits, 620 CKRM.

Ah, the greatest country hits of all time. You look better than money in the bang, bang, bang, bang. That is John Anderson getting up there in age, but he still sings well. It is 12:08 for the guy that wanted to hear this song at the final stage of our Sunday morning request dedication show. It's on now. Here's Eric Church.

some difficulty. But more rain than we'd seen for 1,000 years caused financial joys and biblical fears. It caused some smiles, it caused some tears, but more to the point of our story. For the first time in the collective memory, that old brown prairie that had been so dry for so long was very muddy, boggy, sticky. We'd pull one truck out and get another stuck in, and motors that roar and tires that spin would sink right down, down to the diff, and we'd all take turns and do it again until no one could move. Call one more friend, come on out here, we need you. Bring your truck.

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0: modified canola seed that was genetically modified for control of the weeds and for big old yields of margarine oil raised hell all over that native prairie soil. Agriculture Canada is definitely going to be looking for us.
1: There you go, Dirty Mike and the boys, who are probably going to the Casino Regina Show Lounge to hear Corb Lund sing that song this coming Tuesday night, 2nd of June at 8 o'clock. The truck got stuck. Why? Because, well, it did. But don't knock a Ford, and all trucks are cool.
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sold out his show months ago when it was announced he's coming to Moose Jaw, playing Temple Garden Center. That'll be on the 24th of this month. The Moose Javians, they're happy. The Regina Javians, not so much. He went to Moose Jaw, not here in Regina. Here

0: looks like a great day to ride in the Saskatchewan province, but the Alberta province, not so much. Muriel from Calgary just sent me a snap of what their weather forecast looks like today. And by 4 p.m., still 5 degrees, and, well, we're going to get 26 now. We're not going to get 28, but 26 is just as good.
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0: CKRM, Saskatchewan weather. You know why I enjoy this job so much and have been since the day I started back in 73? There's no physical labor. Partly sunny today, isolated afternoon showers and thunderstorms, high of 26. Tonight, spotty evening showers and partly cloudy, low down 16. There's going to be gusty winds today and diminishing tonight. Monday, partly sunny at times and a high 20. Monday night, showers redeveloping after midnight, windy again, and a low of 12. Tuesday, partly sunny, scattered afternoon showers, thunderstorms, and a high of 20. Partly sunny Wednesday, isolated showers, 20. Thursday, partly sunny, and a high of 20 again, which is 68 above Fahrenheit. Very, very comfortable. Light rain, 21 in Saskatoon, 27 in Yorkton, 23 is Wynyard-Wadena. Cloudy, 21 Estevan, 22 in Weyburn, 18 Swift Current, 20 in Moose Jaw, Regina Cloud, and 21, 70 above Fahrenheit.

Country's greatest hits. Don't forget the Regina Red Sox taking on the Medicine Hat Mavericks. 2 o'clock, Curry Field. Cody Glenn just had his cereal. He's all dressed up in his Red Sox attire, and he's heading down there. It's cool.

0: Canada's Jason Blaine, It's Cool. Yeah, a song he co-wrote with Derek Mattan at 12:34 in the noon hour. We're here till 1 o'clock. Then it's Colin Lovequist, the top 25 songs, 1993, from 1 to 3 or shortly after 3. Then I'm back between shortly after 3 and 4 o'clock to take you right through Steve Harmon and Country Gold.
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All wrinkles, all the time. This lady's on her way to the United Kingdom for 5 weeks. Here's Lindsay Young.

0: Country's greatest hits, Aaron Pritchett, going to a new frontier. That's a good song. I like that. I've played it many times, but I actually listened to it this time. It is 10 minutes now to 1 o'clock. 1 o'clock headlines coming up. I'll have the weather. Then it'll be hour number one of Colin Lovequist and Country Music Rewind. 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
1: CKRM News for Shepherd Realty in Regina, specializing in farm and ranch real estate in Saskatchewan. 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
2: From the National Newsroom of the Canadian Press, I'm Don Mitchell. Advocates are calling on Ottawa to limit nicotine use among youth and demanding stricter measures against related products. The health organizations are seeking to bring down use among Canadians to less than 5% of the population by 2045. Executive Director of Action on Smoking and Health, Les Hagen, says nicotine has grown exponentially among Canadians aged 25 and under, which he says is a huge concern. He's demanding stricter measures against vaping products, such as flavor restrictions, more health warnings on packaging, and a ban on online sales to meet the 2045 targets. Ottawa is expected to release its national AI strategy this week. The long-awaited guidance is expected to set the tone for Canada's AI adoption and signal how staunch the country wants to be about working with global technology companies. The new national strategy will also consider the technology's impact on the labor market. Last fall, the government appointed a task force for advice, but critics say that group leaned too much on the perspective of industry and the tech sector. The U.S. military says it has carried out another strike on a boat accused of smuggling drugs in the eastern Pacific Ocean.
3: The U.S. military says it carried out a strike Saturday on a boat allegedly smuggling drugs in the eastern Pacific Ocean. Three men were killed. It was the fourth such attack in a week and puts the death toll from months of U.S. military attacks in the Pacific Ocean and Caribbean Sea on suspected drug vessels at 205. The strikes began in early September, with the Trump administration declaring that the U.S. is at armed conflict with Latin American drug cartels that the administration says are behind the flow of drugs into U.S. communities. Donna Warder, Washington.
2: British Columbia's Conservative Party has a new leader today. Last night, former federal MP Carrie Lynn Findlay won the race to replace former party leader John Rustad on the fourth ballot, beating commentator Caroline Elliott. Standing in front of a large British Columbia flag with her family after the final count, Findlay promised to restore what she called common sense in British Columbia.
4: So what am I fighting for? I'm fighting for nothing less than the future of British Columbia, our way of life. Mine is a grand vision of fundamental change. Our homes, our individual rights, our properties are at stake. We need hope and prosperity.
2: In a congratulatory message on social media, Premier David Eby said he will work with anyone who puts people first. However, a release from the BC NDP suggested Findlay is the most extreme and divisive leader of a major political party in BC's history. And a spokesperson for the RCMP says the search for two individuals who have been paddleboarding in a BC park has resumed. Mounties say two individuals failed to resurface after paddleboarding on Browning Lake in Murren Provincial Park yesterday. This is the Canadian Press. In sports, Norway edged Canada 3-2 in overtime to win the bronze medal at the World Hockey Championship. Noah Steen scored in overtime to upset Canada and earn Norway its first medal ever at the competition. Robert Thomas scored both goals for Canada in the final minute and 16 seconds of regulation to force overtime. This marks the third straight year Canada has been unable to win a medal at the world event. The Memorial Cup champion will be crowned today in Kelowna, BC. The Ontario Hockey League's Kitchener Rangers meet the Western Hockey League's Everett Silvertips. Kitchener went 3-0 during the round robin, while the Silvertips went 2-1. And Blue Jays right-hander Spencer Miles' start in Baltimore only lasted three innings. He gave up six runs on five hits, including a home run to Baltimore right fielder Colton Cowser. Meanwhile, the O's righty Kyle Bradish was solid, pitching seven innings, only giving up four hits and striking out four. That helped power the Orioles to a 9-1 lead, which the Jays have since chipped into. From the Canadian Press, I'm Don Mitchell.
5: 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Well, it's not a bad forecast. It isn't. Partly sunny today. Isolated afternoon showers, thunderstorms, high of 26. Tonight, spotty evening showers and partly cloudy, low down to 16. A little bit of wind. Monday, partly sunny at times and a high of 20.
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11: Welcome to the show and welcome to the year 1993 at this time. The syndicated Hee-Haw ended in this year. Also, we saw the passing of Conway Twitty, David Houston. Shania married Mutt Lang, 1993. Going into the Canadian Country Music Hall of Fame was Bob Nolan, Stu Davis, Ted Daigle, Frank Jones. The CCMA's Fans Choice Award went to Michelle Wright. George Fox, the Male Artist of the Year, Duo of the Year, Group of the Year, the Rankin Family, and the Song of the Year was Backroads by Charlie Major. Now, the CMA Entertainer of the Year was Vince Gill. Song of the Year, I Still Believe in You by Vince, and the Single of the Year was Chattahoochee. Alan Jackson. We've got a jam-packed show as we look at this time period, 1993. We're going to kick it off with Billy Dean and I Want to Take Care of You at number 25.

0: What a great hit for Patti Loveless. In at number 24, Blame It On Your Heart. I'm Colin Lovequist. 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Save some money in the Rosemont area. And welcome to Crawford's Country Music Rewind. Love this song. Love this artist. It was a shame when he left us. At 23 is Joe Diffie and that honky-tonk attitude. Joe Diffie, talk to us about being a big sports guy. Back in the day.
1: Well, mostly I was probably the best at football. I played like, it was a small school, you know, so never left the field really. You know, I was a deep gone punch and kickoffs, and then I also was like, you know, I never left the field. So basketball, baseball, track, golf. I never did get any scholarship offers for football. I actually had some small college offered me a sight unseen basketball scholarship, oddly enough, and I wasn't that great. I was okay, but, you know. But I have a cousin that played at Oklahoma State, and he was younger than I. And so I asked him, I said, do you think I could play there? He goes, oh, absolutely. But I never get any scholarship offers. I had a couple of coaches in small colleges asked me to walk on, and if it worked out, they'd give me a scholarship. I never did.
0: No scholarship, but he found that honky-tonk attitude.

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Here's another country hit powered by Olympic Buildings on 620 CKRM. 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This weekend, 1993, number 22.

620 CKRM, the voice of Saskatchewan. What a big hit for Alan Jackson. Tonight, I climbed the wall, giving the cat a run for his money. That was number 22. In at number 21 is a group that had a big run in the 90s. 1993 was no exception. I'd rather miss you. Please say hello to Little Texas.

0: women too.
1: That is your number 20 hit. Brooks and Dunn and Hard Working Man. Definitely one of the signature songs from the duo that have won so many awards over the years. And these guys are very meticulous when it comes to performing and doing a show. In fact, Kix and Ronnie, talk to us about how a well-planned-out show goes.
2: I would go out and study monitor mixes. I'd go out to the board and study the sound, see what was going on, study the lighting and all that. So that's how it works. And then each time you just kind of, you try to, well, look, oh, we could add that. That's something maybe we've missed. And we do it.
1: It is the little details that turn it into perfection. Brooks and Dunn, Hard Working Man at number 20. We'll step aside. Canadian great Tracy Prescott and Lonesome Daddy in at number 19 with If Only You Knew. Next.
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0: 620 CKRM, the voice of Saskatchewan. So many great songs from Tracy Prescott, formerly of Family Brown, and If Only You Knew at number 19. And at number 18, these guys had a short-lived career, but they were like a shooting star. You know, they had all the fame and fortune back in the early 90s. Gibson Miller Band, they brought that high energy to the stage. And way back when, I was just a young man, we talked to the Gibson Miller Band about staying on top.
1: Country music, it's so big nowadays. You can't live off two or three hits anymore. You guys are relatively new to the music scene. What's the formula for success?
2: Well, we're fortunate. We got hit riders here. Dave is, the well is deep, and we're just getting started. So, you know, you're in for a treat because this ride can last a while. We're real fortunate. I mean, the writing is the key to, it's a song, isn't it? Wouldn't you say, Dave?
3: Yeah, I think it's a song.
2: I mean, when you look at his house, you would say the songs definitely are the key to it.
4: Yeah, if you notice, I'm just looking down at everybody's feet here. All these guys have brown boots on, except for me.
2: Well, you're a snake.
4: I have reptiles on my feet.
5: So image is a big part of the success.
4: he is the serpent. No, I really believe, and anyone in Nashville will tell you, any producer in Nashville will tell you.
5: If it don't come easy, get out.
4: Yeah. if you don't, any artist will tell you that if you don't have a hit song, you don't have a hit. I mean, you can't do anything without a song. It all begins with that. And the chemistry between blues and my writing is something really, really different. It's different from anyone I've ever written with in Nashville.
0: Here's some high rolling.

0: 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We're coming back, and Michelle Wright has the number 17 hit. 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
3: 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This weekend, 1993, number 17.

620 CKRM, the voice of Saskatchewan. This is your Crawford's No Frills Country Music Rewind. That was Michelle Wright with The Change, holding down number 17. In at number 16, this is a great singer, best known for his role as the lead singer of the pop country band Restless Heart. His name was Larry Stewart. He left the band to pursue a solo career, and during that solo career, this one became a top 20 hit. At number 16, Larry Stewart, All Right Already.

songs that were played on every jukebox. Country Music Rewind with Colin Lovequist on 620 CKRM. This weekend, 1993, number 15.

0: love it. That's Doug Stone and Made for Loving You. That was a big hit for Doug Stone. Doug had a lot of great songs in the early 90s, including that one on today's date, holding down number 15. It got a little higher up on the chart than that. Doug Stone came to us at the proper time, and in doing so, you know, he shared his influences with us. He and Loretta talk about the influences.
1: It's one of those things where there's not a recipe to this business. You get lucky is more or less what I say. It's 99% luck and 1% talent. Because, I mean, you said, there's thousands of people out there that can sing and never get their shot.
2: You've got that right. They're walking the streets today. And when my office was down on 16th, Dude would close the curtains, because if I seen a kid walking down the street with a guitar, I'd want to run out and get him. And he'd say, Lordy, you can't do that with everybody. And I'd cry, you know. I'd say, but I can't stand to see this. I know what it's like.
1: Yeah.
2: But how did you develop your style?
1: Well, I guess singing with everybody that came along. Started off singing with you, Tammy Wynette, George Jones, Merle Haggard, and landed on Jim Reeves.
2: Landed on Jim Reeves.
1: Yeah, and he's the one that, you know, I had never heard a guy sing that smooth. As a matter of fact, they called him the Velvet Voice.
2: The Velvet Voice, that's right.
1: As a matter of fact, he's in the Hall of Fame, and so are you.
2: Yeah.
0: Deservingly in the Hall of Fame. Doug Stone, Made for Loving You at number 15. On the way, the number 13 song is by Mark Cawley, Born to Love You. And up next, Canadian artist Anita Paris, and It Might as Well Be Me. She's holding down number 14.
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0: Proudly broadcasting from Treaty 4 territory, the homeland of the Dakota, Nakota, Lakota, Soto, and on the homeland of the Métis Nation. 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
2: From the National Newsroom of the Canadian Press, I'm Dom Mitchell. It's down to the home stretch for Canada's competition to supply the Royal Canadian Navy with its next fleet of submarines. Two companies are competing for the lucrative contract, Germany's TKMS and South Korea's Hanwha Oceans. Babcock, a weapons handling equipment provider for Hanwha's submarine, reached an agreement this past week with BC-based company Coda Aviation to potentially locate some of its planned work on the Korean weapons systems in Canada. Babcock Canada CEO Tony Marsh says he's been in defense for two decades, and the unprecedented speed the government is moving at has spurred companies to quickly forge partnerships.
3: It's coming to the end of a campaign. It's been, you know, it's full court press, looking forward to getting an answer. And the government making a decision promptly as industry is, you may not win, but getting that answer quickly is really positive.
2: Canada is expected to choose a winner sometime over the next month. Elsewhere, Conservative leader Pierre Poilievre is stepping up his attack on Liberal policies with a call for an emergency parliamentary debate on the economy.
4: In an open letter to Mark Carney, Poilievre says a debate would give the Prime Minister a chance to tell Canadians about his plan to improve things. This after Statistics Canada said the economy contracted slightly for the second quarter in a row to start the year, a benchmark that meets some definitions of a technical recession. Now, some economists said the recession talk was premature, arguing that while Canada's economy is soft, the declines are marginal and do not meet the definition of a widespread downturn. Brenda Molina Navidad, The Canadian Press.
2: Overseas, the head of the World Health Organization made a visit this weekend to ground zero of the fatal Ebola outbreak in eastern Congo, and today he brought news of people that have recovered from the affliction.
5: Five patients have recovered from a rare type of Ebola in eastern Congo, according to health officials, where an outbreak is spreading faster than the response. WHO Director General Tedros Adhanom Ghebreyesus announcing the news at the inauguration of a new Ebola treatment center in the eastern Congo city of Bunia.
6: People can recover. Of course, we're working on vaccines and treatments, but that doesn't mean that people cannot recover from Ebola. So that's, I think, a strong message.
5: The current strain of Ebola has no approved treatment or vaccine. Doctors Without Borders is calling for expanded testing and faster aid deployment. Local anger over burial protocols has led to attacks on health centers. The latest official figures in the Democratic Republic of the Congo show more than 900 suspected cases of Ebola and at least 223 suspected deaths. I'm Julie Walker.
7: Pull me up!
2: And young moviegoers packed theaters this weekend, but not for Disney's The Mandalorian and Grogu. The surprise hit was Backrooms, a low-budget horror film from 20-year-old YouTube creator Kay Parsons. The A24 release earned more than $81 million in its opening weekend across the U.S. and Canada. This is the Canadian Press. In sports, in Major League Baseball, Kyle Bradish pitched seven innings of four-hit ball, while Colton Cowser homered and drove in four runs, allowing the Baltimore Orioles to beat the Toronto Blue Jays 9-5. It was a tough outing for Jays righty Spencer Miles, whose start in Baltimore only lasted three innings. He gave up six runs on five hits. Today's game was a contrast compared to the first three games of the series, in which each game was decided by one run after the winner staged a late comeback. Overseas, for the third straight year, Canada didn't medal at the World Hockey Championship. Norway edged Canada 3-2 in overtime to win the bronze medal. Noah Steen scored in overtime to upset Canada and earn Norway its first ever medal at the competition. Robert Thomas scored both goals for Canada in the final minute and 16 seconds of regulation time to force overtime. And the Memorial Cup champion will be crowned today in Kelowna, BC. The Ontario Hockey League's Kitchener Rangers meet the Western Hockey League's Everett Silvertips. Kitchener went 3-0 during the round robin, while the Silvertips went 2-1. From the Canadian Press, I'm Dom Mitchell.
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10: 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You'll be glad you did. We got a big second half here, and we're going to kick it off with our number 12 song. Sammy Kershaw had the number 12 hit with She Don't Know She's Beautiful. As we look back on this date, 1993, I talked to Sammy, and we talked about being at the right place at the right time in the industry. The longevity is there because you had the hits and you cater to your fans, and your fans are so loyal.
11: Oh, man. You kidding me? It's amazing. But you know what? I came out at a great time in the music business in the early 90s when record labels were still building careers for artists. They don't build careers anymore. There's a lot of fly-by-nights now, you know. They don't care about the artist anymore. If they get a hit or two on one of them and then the third one and fourth one flop, it doesn't matter. They've made their money and they move on to a new artist, you know, and that's the record labels for you. And I think that's why you see a lot of independent labels now, because they know that those major labels don't really care about you.
10: The evolution of country music continues. Here's Sammy. She don't

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Country Music Rewind with Colin Lovequist on 620 CKRM. This weekend, 1993, number 11.

620 CKRM, the voice of Saskatchewan, can never get enough of Dawn Nielsen. You're My Hometown. That's your number 11 song in our top 25 from this time period, 1993. In a number 10, Leroy Parnell, It's That Tender Moment.

tracks that take you back. Country Music Rewind with Colin Lovequist on 620 CKRM. This weekend, 1993, number 9.

0: everything and more. Jim Witter on the Voice of Saskatchewan, 620 CKRM. Jim's got the number 9 song, and that was a big hit for Jim Witter. I'm calling Lovequist. Let's go back-to-back Canadians here. Here's a lady that started off in the late 80s, mid-80s, and I finally had a chance to talk to her in the early 90s, and I talked to Joan Kennedy about being happy.
1: Are you happy with the way things are going right now at this point in your career?
2: Yeah, I think that we've been, one thing about my career is that we've been building it along the way. It's been, this is my 10th anniversary. Most people don't realize how long that artists are in this business before they start making a mark, but things have been going very well. My second album on MCA has been a great career boost for us as far as our live shows and as far as sales go, so I'm really happy.
0: Everybody's happy when the hits are coming in. This is Joan Kennedy. Talk to My Heart at number 8.

throwing in the cassette and hitting rewind. Country Music Rewind with Colin Lovequist on 620 CKRM. This weekend, 1993, number 7.

0: What a great song. I love it. Sadly Mistaken, Cassandra Vasek. She also had the big hit, Wildflowers. I'm calling Lovequist. Cassandra's at number 7 on our top 25 countdown of this time period, 1993, courtesy of Crawford's No Frills. Coming up, your number 6 song after we take a bit of a break, we'll hear from George Fox and that Mustang Heart.
1: I'm guessing you've spent time with CKRM over the years. 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They were part of Saskatchewan, the ones who made you laugh when you needed it, kept you informed when everything was changing, and turned ordinary moments into memories. And now, something rare is about to happen. For one night only, those voices are coming back together. 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The greatest personalities in CKRM history, reunited for the station's 100th anniversary. And you're not just hearing their stories, you're sharing dinner with the icons you grew up with. 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

0: I love it. George Fox, Mustang Heart, number 6. And I always say to people when I'm walking by them or they're behind me, I always step to the side and say, let the Mustangs run before the Clydesdales. This is Crawford's No Frills Country Music Rewind. Hearts are going to roll. Hal Ketchum has the number 5 spot, and the 90s was good for Hal Ketchum.
1: I was a carpenter, making $14,000 a year as a carpenter and cabinet maker, and I made a little record called Threadbare Alibis at Loma Ranch in Fredericksburg, Texas, and that was really the start of it. I mean, that's when I kind of cast it out on the waters, and I got a call from Dick Whitehouse at Curb Records. He said, we'd like to sign you, so that was kind of the beginning of it. So I'm very, very, very happy. You know, I mean, it was the golden age of the singer-songwriter, you know, Travis Tritt and Dwight Yoakam and me, and, you know, we were just kind of following the footsteps of Merle Haggard and George Jones and anybody.

0: Sure missed that, man. Hal Ketchum, Hearts Are Gonna Roll, the number 5 song on your Crawford's No Frills Country Music Countdown for this time period, 1993. A call in Lovequist. We got plenty more on the way. We are going to pause for the cause, as the old terminology goes, and then we're coming back and we're featuring a big number one hit from Tracy Lawrence called Alibis. That's next.
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rentals. From power tools to skid steers, they probably have what you need for your job. 600 Albert Street, where you deal with the owner. 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

0: What a fantastic hit for Tracy Lawrence, holding down the number four spot and Alibis. Well, Tracy Lawrence, when his debut project dropped and his fame and career took off, he had a very unfortunate incident that took a lot of time to get through.
1: It was right after I'd cut the record. I mean, as soon as we got stuff down, I went in, got vocals done. I'd finished the background vocal on the very last track. So it would have been pretty quick within that week. I had a friend that I grew up with that came through town that just stopped in, and I went out to the bars that I hung out at, like Gabe's and the Broken Spoke, just seeing the musicians that I spent time with, the little dives that I hung out at. And I was dropping her off back at her hotel, and three young men approached me and opened the door and have a pistol stuck to your head. So it was pretty scary. I wound up getting shot, hit four times, solid twice, grazed in a couple spots. I fought with the guys. They turned on me, emptied two pistols, and she was able to get away. I didn't take the time to physically heal. I didn't get the mental help that I needed because I was bitter. I used to sit down in the shadows off Music Row at night with a pistol. I plan on taking care of them if I would have seen them. And how much different would my life be if I'd done that? Right. But, you know, we've learned a lot about mental health over the years and about PTSD and how people cope with that. I wish that I would have had those tools early on, because they caused me a lot of problems with relationships and things with my career, anger issues and things that I struggled with for a long time, that I've been able to finally work past some of that stuff.
0: We're just so glad he got his life back on track, or we'd be missing a lot of great music. This is Wynonna Judd. She's in at number three, and Tell Me Why on our top 25 of this time period, 1993.

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Country Music Rewind with Colin Lovequist on 620 CKRM. This weekend, 1993, number 2.

0: nobody but nobody was hotter at this time period, 1993, than that man right there. Dwight Yoakam ain't that lonely yet, sitting at number two. Fortunately, I had a chance to speak with Dwight Yoakam, and we got on lots of subjects, from music, family, everything. And then we got on to buses, and we got talking about Willie's bus.
1: It's kind of a cocoon and a haven. We lease from time to time, depending on how long we're out. I mean, the greatest example of a bus guru is Willie Nelson. Well, you could have walked in to the hooch in the movie Platoon in Vietnam and not experienced anything quite like the cloud you walk into of Willie's bus.
0: Been there, done that, just can't remember a single moment. Welcome to the show. This is Crawford's No Frills Country Music Rewind. Coming up next, we're going to get to your number one song for this time period, 1993.
2: 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That's what we've been for 100 years, a shared memory across Saskatchewan. And here's the fun part. 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So if CKRM was ever part of your life, we'd love to hear it. 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
0: And welcome to the show. This is your Crawford's No Frills Country Music Rewind. Tell your friends, family, neighbors, anybody that loves country music. We take you back in our time machine to certain time periods and look at the top 25 songs from that date. We're looking at this time, 1993. Before we get to the number one song, let's review the top five. Hal Ketchum, Hearts Are Gonna Roll at five. Tracy Lawrence, Alibis at four. Winona, Tell Me Why at three. Dwight Yoakam had the number two spot with Ain't That Lonely Yet. And in at number one is John Michael Montgomery. And we are just fortunate that he is still with us because he had some trying times, fought with a few demons back in the day.
6: It seems like there's a lot of cookie cutters nowadays that don't have that longevity. How have you been able to ride the wave that long?
7: Well, you know what? I don't know. I think I've been kind of lucky a little bit, but of course, you know, back in my younger days, I would have said it was a whiskey and a beer, but now, you know, I got a wonderful wife and teenagers, you know, that keep me busy and keep me young, and of course, I think just music and touring, so fortunate to be able to come out here and do something you love to do, you know, for a living and stuff. I mean, I think that's, you know, it's hard to beat. Keeps you young.
0: Your number one hit this time period, 1993, I Love the Way You Love Me. John Michael Montgomery, 620 CKRM.

0: cannot believe how fast the show goes. We're already done. 2 hours of the biggest hits from this time period, 1993, as we look at the top 25. And it's all courtesy of Crawford's No Frills. And you can check out nofrills.ca, get the flyer, save some money, get to the Rosemont area. You'll be glad you did. John Michael Montgomery had the number one song, and I love the way you love me. Thank you so much for being a part of the show. We're going to do it again very soon. And until then, keep it country. Keep it here, 620 CKRM.
1: From the National Newsroom of the Canadian Press, I'm Dom Mitchell. It's down to the home stretch for Canada's competition to supply the Royal Canadian Navy with its next fleet of submarines. Two companies are competing for the lucrative contract, Germany's TKMS and South Korea's Hanwha Oceans. Babcock, a weapons handling equipment provider for Hanwha's submarine, reached an agreement this past week with BC-based company Coda Aviation to potentially locate some of its planned work on the Korean weapons systems in Canada. Babcock Canada CEO Tony Marsh says he's been in defense for two decades, and the unprecedented speed the government is moving at has spurred companies to quickly forge partnerships.
2: It's coming to the end of the campaign. It's been, you know, it's full court press, looking forward to getting an answer. And the government making a decision promptly as industry is, you may not win, but getting that answer quickly is really positive.
1: Canada is expected to choose a winner sometime over the next month. Elsewhere, Conservative leader Pierre Poilievre is stepping up his attack on Liberal policies with a call for an emergency parliamentary debate on the economy.
3: In an open letter to Mark Carney, Poilievre says a debate would give the Prime Minister a chance to tell Canadians about his plan to improve things. This after Statistics Canada said the economy contracted slightly for the second quarter in a row to start the year, a benchmark that meets some definitions of a technical recession. Now, some economists said the recession talk was premature, arguing that while Canada's economy is soft, the declines are marginal and do not meet the definition of a widespread downturn. Brenda Molina Navidad, The Canadian Press.
1: Overseas, the head of the World Health Organization made a visit this weekend to ground zero of the fatal Ebola outbreak in eastern Congo, and today he brought news of people that have recovered from the affliction.
4: Five patients have recovered from a rare type of Ebola in eastern Congo, according to health officials, where an outbreak is spreading faster than the response. WHO Director General Tedros Adhanom Ghebreyesus announcing the news at the inauguration of a new Ebola treatment center in the eastern Congo city of Bunia.
5: People can recover. Of course, we're working on vaccines and treatments, but that doesn't mean that people cannot recover from Ebola. So that's, I think, a strong message.
4: The current strain of Ebola has no approved treatment or vaccine. Doctors Without Borders is calling for expanded testing and faster aid deployment. Local anger over burial protocols has led to attacks on health centers. The latest official figures in the Democratic Republic of the Congo show more than 900 suspected cases of Ebola and at least 223 suspected deaths. I'm Julie Walker.
6: Pull me up.
1: And young moviegoers packed theaters this weekend, but not for Disney's The Mandalorian and Grogu. The surprise hit was Backrooms, a low-budget horror film from 20-year-old YouTube creator Kate Parsons. The A24 release earned more than $81 million in its opening weekend across the U.S. and Canada. This is the Canadian Press. In sports, in Major League Baseball, Kyle Bradish pitched seven innings of four-hit ball, while Colton Cowser homered and drove in four runs, allowing the Baltimore Orioles to beat the Toronto Blue Jays 9-5. It was a tough outing for Jays righty Spencer Miles, whose start in Baltimore only lasted three innings. He gave up six runs on five hits. Today's game was a contrast compared to the first three games of the series, in which each game was decided by one run after the winner staged a late comeback. Overseas, for the third straight year, Canada didn't medal at the World Hockey Championship. Norway edged Canada 3-2 in overtime to win the bronze medal. Noah Steen scored in overtime to upset Canada and earn Norway its first ever medal at the competition. Robert Thomas scored both goals for Canada in the final minute and 16 seconds of regulation time to force overtime. And the Memorial Cup champion will be crowned today in Kelowna, BC. The Ontario Hockey League's Kitchener Rangers meet the Western Hockey League's Everett Silvertips. Kitchener went 3-0 during the round robin, while the Silvertips went 2-1. From the Canadian Press, I'm Dom Mitchell. We'll be right back.

0: 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That's where we come in every week.
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country's greatest hits. Well, I'm back from a two-hour break, and this guy is back on stage now singing with the Mavericks. That's right, James Otto just got started loving you on The Voice 620.

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0: Missouri's greatest hits, Emerson Drive, and Fall Into Me on a Sunday with Ray here till 4 o'clock. Now, would you say you're getting enough sleep each night? Well, yesterday on the air, I said, oh, I'm doing pretty good. Well, I shouldn't have said that because I woke up 3 times overnight this morning and set my alarm for 6 and then stayed in bed till 6:30. Well, the yeses are at 45% of the vote. The noes at 55% of the vote. 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
2: 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He just sounded so professional and no umming and ahhing and just worked the crowd into a frenzy.
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0: Calgary's greatest hits, Stephen Lee Olsen, Canadian guy with Canadian Ray here for the next few more minutes before Steve Armin and Guthrie Gold. So I'm on social media and I find this post, 27 best songs for nursing homes, uplifting music to soothe and delight residents. This can also go to retirement homes as well. Number one, Over the Rainbow. Number two, Can't Help Falling in Love. Let It Be by the Beatles at number three. Number four, Come Together, the Beatles. Willie Nelson, Always on My Mind at five. Unchained Melody, The Righteous Brothers. Number seven, Frank Sinatra, Old Blue Eyes and The Way You Look Tonight, but I'm going to skip one. Because at number nine, believe it or not, Help! I Need Somebody. The Beatles.
1: The Strait of Hormuz delivers another blow to Western Canadian farmers. 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An already bad situation gets worse. Sean Pratt has that story this week.
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greatest country hits of all time from 94, Patti Loveless. How can I help you say goodbye? Well, according to Rolling Stone magazine, Donald Trump has offered to perform at his upcoming Freedom 250 concert because a lot of artists have backed out because of him. Here's Chris LeDoux.

0: country's greatest hits as he fades away into oblivion. That is Dallas Smith and Drop. Well, I'm going to fade away for a while. I'll be back Saturday morning at 10 o'clock following Steve Harmon and Country Gold, who, by the way, as you know, is coming up next at 4.
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11: Deb Wilson from Reese, Michigan. John Michael Montgomery. Thank you.

0: Something with a ring to it. Mark Colley on Country Gold. I'm Steve Harmon, and that is the song that almost got me fired. I remember when I played it too much, and the boss hauled me off to the big boss's office, and he said, Harmon, I'm going to throw you off the building if you play that one more time. Coming up, some good news to share with you about Country Gold stars Terry Clark and Reba McEntire, our human beings of the day, and we'll tell you why next.
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0: 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What year? Well, we'll spin this wheel of years and figure it out. With a little help from Country Gold producer Alexis, who gives us some pretty good clues. That's how we do it.
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0: 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I'm Steve Harmon. Coming up, a peek at this week's CMA Fest and Mark Colley's story behind one of his hit songs.
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0: Song from Mark Colley, Even the Man in the Moon is Crying. It's Steve Harmon on Country Gold. Our new music roundup, news from Reba, Luke Combs, Don Williams on the way.
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0: 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Matter of fact, I just saw the Bellamy Brothers, and they do a great version of that song, too. 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Matter of fact, the Bellamy Brothers are celebrating 50 years, and we'll catch up with them next.
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